0: Sandwich, Cathy Hudson 6, Hotel Zulu, request right off track up to 1 to 5 miles, give you weather.
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0: Control, good morning, Lieutenant, 156, Center 370, is up.
1: 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Niner, Niner, Bath, Bath, descend, flight level 100.
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0: 119, 905, Niner, 905, bye-bye now.

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1: Squawk 2205. Delta 202 Shannon Control, good morning. Identified, cleared from Reznor to Lutop.
0: Okay, after Reznor cleared Lutop, Delta 202.

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1: Hotel Zulu, I'm taking him into a different London sector. I'll just have to contact him now. Just stand by.
0: Good morning, sir. That's 2 Heavy Mission, Federal 250.
1: Heavy at 2, Shannon Control. Good morning, confirm squawk.
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1: Tenix, 35 o'clock, Shannon, good day. Shannon,
2: good day,
1: I'm at
2: 242, Superflight, level 370.
1: 242, reading it out, sir. Thank you.

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1: Yes, 6 Hotel Zulu, air traffic at that level, 360 or 380.
0: 360 for 7 Yacht 6 Hotel Zulu.
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0: Bravo Fox, we're just picking up continuous flight top level 220. Request early descent.
1: Bravo Fox, roger descent, flight level 210.
0: I descend on level 210, time 3, Bravo Fox.
2: Time control, degree to have 76 Tango, check flexible 350.
1: Ready at 76 Tango, Shannon Control, good morning, confirm squawk. Identified here from Venner to Dexter.
2: Clear from Venner to Dexter. Compare please, I'd 76 Tango.
1: Yeah, 76 Tango. Affirm Venner, then Dexter.
2: Thank you, sir. Very good.

After Venner, North Peter District.

0: 3 Bravo Foxtrot. We're getting a return for a little bit of weather, just around Tokyo. Any chance we could redirect Dagos to avoid that weather?
1: Thanks, we're Bravo Foxtrot. Affirm here to Dagos.
0: Correct, Dagos. 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
1: Okay, Bravo Foxtrot. 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
0: 071, that's 122-0980.
1: 122-0980, thank you. I'm good, sir. Morning, 2 8 2 heavy, flight level 250.
0: Heavy at 2, read me loud and clear. Next, 071, read me loud and clear. Report ready for level 2.
1: Are you ready for the rest of the chat, too? I don't mean call 071. We are ready to fly.
0: Air Mexico 071, Nissan, flight level 360.
1: Thanks to flight level 360, Air Mexico 071.
0: Flight air 77 X-ray, contact call approach 119 or decimal 9005. Good night.
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1: Yeah, 7-6, moving left, thank you.
0: Sorry, say again, please, you have 7-6 Tango.
1: Yeah, you had 7-6 Tango, reading you loud and clear.
0: What is the loud and clear now, you have 7-6 Tango, thank you.

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0: Standard. Good morning, convoy 3975, technical receipt flight level 230. At Delta, Bravo, Delta, Tango, Oscar.
1: Convoy 3975, Shannon Control. Good morning, squawk is 5170. Mexico 071, Shannon.
0: Go ahead,
1: Bravo,
0: Mexico 071.
1: Mexico 071, Astonis, contact Shannon. Radio HF 4651, radar service. 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
1: Convoy 3975, clear to Ibrox.
0: Convoy 3975, affirm, confirm you want to maintain the block 210 to flight level 250.
1: And Convoy 3975,
0: we can maintain flight level 230 now, thank you. Convoy 3975, roger, maintain flight level 230, and you can advise if you want level change.
1: Convoy 3975, thank you, we'll be seeing flight level 230.
2: Shannon Sanchez, good morning, sir. 3 Mike Alpha, heavy flight level 390, scope 2203.
0: Turkish 3 Mike Alpha, Shannon Control, good morning. Identified, cleared from Dogal to.
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1: 33 Mike Alpha, we need that here, thank you.
0: Thank you.
2: Morning, Shannon, United 380, flight level 380.
1: 380, we need that here, thank you.

0: 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Six Papa is clear for number 370.
1: Yes, Six Papa, exhaling left.
0: Thank you.
2: Yes, good morning.
1: 401,

0: 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Speak to the altitude of Pico, portable 370.
1: Target jet 189-3, Shannon Control, good morning, confirm squawk.
0: Squawk 2004, target jet 189-3.
1: Target jet 189-3, thank you. Identified, cleared from Pickle to Retinue.
0: Pickle, Retinue, target jet 189-3.
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0: 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Good morning. Confirm squawk and stand by for red after that.
1: That's 443, squawk out. 443, squawk out.

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1: Cyrus, spot on, David, level 3-2-4.
0: Yes, 998, thank you, identified, here's to Cougar. Uniform Channel Control, good morning. Identified, cleared from Dogal to engine.

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1: 4090, 4090, you're standing control, good morning, identified, cleared from Dogal to NG. Shannon, confirm 5-7.
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0: Shannon, good morning. United 124, flight level 370, squawking 1160.
1: United 124, Shannon Control, good morning. Identified, cleared from Resno to NG.
0: Cleared from Resno to NG, United 124. Good morning.
1: Foxtrot, Shannon, good morning. Identified, cleared from Dogal to Mitchell.
0: We proceed Dogal and Mitchell, confirm for Foxtrot, 333 Foxtrot.
1: 333 Foxtrot, affirm Dogal then Mitchell.
0: Dogal, Mitchell, thank you, sir. I'm on 333 Foxtrot.
2: Hello, Dylan Cabo, 5
1: 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Carlos 395, thank you. 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
2: Here from Resno to Boeing.

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0: Control, cargo jet 1893.370 CPD LC 2 neutral.
1: Cargo jet 1893, read me down here. 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
2: Then hello, Lufthansa 409, heavy level 290.
1: Lufthansa 409, Shannon, identify, thank you.

0: Hello, Air Canada. 844 heavy level 390, squawk 2010.
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1: I-385, Victor Shannon Control, good morning. Identified. Do you have Shannon Kerr's request?
0: Yeah, they're putting it in off.

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1: Shannon Control, good morning, confirm walk. I hear from Resno to Boeing.
0: Resno, Boeing, KLM 642.
1: Good morning, identify cleared from Resno to Newtube.

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0: Good morning,
1: Triple three,
0: Fox, reading that. Yes,
2: Victor,
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1: From the airport 333,
0: negative, sir, this is for a complete traffic.

0: Mike Shannon, when ready, descend flight level 330, sea level. Mike, left flight level 330.
1: 3-0-10-4-4,
0: flight level 350, approaching C9, blocking 2033. 94-4, Shannon Control, good morning, stand by for radar contact.
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0: These are France 243 Heavy, Maintenance 380, Squawking 6202.
1: FM 343, good morning, identified, cleared to YouTube.
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0: Challenger, good morning, this is Air France 340, heavy, met Nicolette RFC 80. Shannon Control, good morning, Air France 63, Juliet Heavy, flight number 390.
1: If you call Shannon, sorry, I was on the phone, go get.
0: It's Air France 63, Juliet Heavy.
1: Air France 63, Juliet, good morning, identify. Break, break, Air France 343, Shannon, did you call before that?
0: Yep, Nathalie 703, 80, Air France 343.
1: Good morning.

0: Good morning, Tamarcord. Please below descended to flight level 347 for flight level 330, direct to Rakar.
1: Sherman, 3 Kilo, Sherman, good morning, identified. Continue descent to flight level 170.
0: Descent flight level 170, Tamarcord, 3 Kilo.
1: Sherman, 3 Kilo, what will be your speed on transition?
0: 300 knots, Tamarcord, 3 Kilo.
1: That's perfect, maintain 300 or better.
0: Also, thank you, Tamarcord, 3 Kilo.

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0: 8-6 Dublin is going west, but we've directed the car. 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
1: Yeah, Dublin just called me just for yourself, and the Shamrock 104 following you. 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So, yeah, this is just the rat card for once.
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1: 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Identify, continue to flight level 170.
0: Flight level 170, Shamrock 104.
1: Shamrock 104, you clear present position to Rakar, expect runway 10 and maintain 300 knots or less on the descent.
0: Direct Rakar for 10 knots. Shannon, good day, Canada 840 at 370, direct MJ.
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0: 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William.
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0: Sherman 115, good morning, and flight to San Francisco, flight level 170.
1: And flight level 170, Sherman 115, 115, 115, 115, 115, 115, 115, 115, 115, 115, 115, 115, 115, 115, 115, 115, 115, 115, 115, 115, 115, 115, 115, 115, 115, 115, 115, 115, 115, 115, 115, 115, 115, 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115, 115, 115, 115, 115, 115, 115, 115, 115, 115, 115, 115, 115, 115, 115, 115, 115, 115, 115, 115, 115, 115, 115, 115, 115, 115, 115, 115, 115, 115, 115, 115, 115, 115, 115, 115, 115, 115,

0: good morning, American 784, flight level 390.
1: American 74, Shannon, good morning, identified. The times are 445, contact launch control, 135.255, Tolka Bogey.
0: 35255 was a 445. Thank you very much, and I've exhausted all my Gaelic.
1: Local Bogey, take it easy.
0: Thank you. Control, good morning. Carrier Alexia, 3 Mike, as you fly level 3502.
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0: Hello, it's Aero 651, and it's 11380, let's go. It's Aero 651, Chairman, good morning, identify. Shamrock 11 Papa, contact open control, 129er-180,
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0: Control Bangladesh 306, good morning, flight level 390.
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0: Good morning, Shannon, Delta 70, flight level 400.
1: Delta 70, Shannon, good morning, identify.
0: Just back into that, was that a an assignment or a direction?
1: Nope, just identified, good morning.
0: Good morning. Had a smooth ride for the last 10 minutes, a little occasional light now.
1: Yeah, I think that's just off the west coast, it's all pretty smooth in my sector.
0: Sounds good. Morning, Shannon, American 704, flight level 400, occasional light shot.
1: American 704, Shannon, good morning, identified, you can expect to be there from here on eastward.
0: Good.

0: continue flight path for American 704 at 400.
1: American 704, Sherman, Roger. Okay, previous reports I thought of had screens out on the west coast, but we can over to London now, 135.255, maybe to the report side.
0: I'm sorry, 35255?
1: Paper, 135.255.
0: 35255, good day, American 704.

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1: November 403, Juliet Sierra, Shannon, good morning. Identify, clear to Mallet, climb unrestricted to flight level 240.
0: Correct, Mallet, unrestricted to 240, Juliet Sierra.

Niner Seven. Good morning, Niner. Good morning, it has 5 defensive late number 170.

0: 403 Juliet Sierra.
1: 403 Juliet Sierra, Shannon.
0: We're not seeming to link up on CPDLC. Do you have a frequency for our Oceanic?
1: Yeah, you can. I'm going to give you the next Shannon sector very shortly, but on your second set for Oceanic, you can call 123 decimal minor 5 to zero.
0: Copy, thank you.
1: Just be advised, their transmitter is quite a bit north. You probably won't get it until you're passing about 220.
0: Thank you. Good luck, John.
1: And November 403, Juliet Sierra. In the meantime, you can contact Shannon High Level for ATC on 131.150. Bye-bye.
0: 131.150. What is your address here?

Good morning, 8 and 5, continue to send flight level 8 0. Keep that flight level 8 0.

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Como Charlie Shannon and Fritz. Charlie, you can report that heading to Dublin, 129 or decimal 180.

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1: Shaman, good morning, I'd end flight, descend to flight, I believe, 0.
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0: 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Good morning.
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0: Delta 46, Shaman, good morning, and flight.

Constitution. Shannon, good morning, Adam. Shamrock 132, report that heading to Dublin Control 129.180. Slow weather.

7-2, Sherman, good morning, identify. 7-2-4-2, from my planning, could you accept the pose and seat higher? Delta 242, would you be able to accept the 1,000 feet higher? That's your standby for another change. Okay, 722, Sherman, good morning. Identify the sensor plate number 172.

East 55, Shannon, good morning, identify. Air Canada East 54, contact London Control 132.860 for white. Shannon, good morning, identify.

South 3-0. Sherman, good morning. South 140. Sherman, good morning. Identify. Five minor X-ray. Sherman, good morning. Identify. Good morning, identify. South 242, flank's place level 400.

KLM 616, Charlie. KLM 616 at London's request, descend now, flight level 380, please. KLM 616, Shannon, and cleared to Dubai, Delta India Bravo Alpha Lima.

Delta 2427. Delta 242, I don't, but I'll transfer you to London now. You can get an update from them. It's 132.860. Understood. Thank you for that.

0: good morning, Approachable 27 Uniform Zulu, climbing Sector 1902 Beta.
1: Approachable 27 Uniform Zulu, Shannon Control, good morning, identified time unrestricted to flight level 290, cleared to Bamba.
0: The next Bamba climbing restricted flight level 290, Approachable 27 Uniform Zulu.

confirm that was Air France flag uniform. France flag uniform, Shannon, good morning, identify. Air Canada 818, Shannon, good morning, identify.

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1: 96 Bravo Delta, channel control, good morning, identified time unrestricted to flight level 230 through to NJ.

1067, good morning, identified. Delta 1347, good morning, identified.

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1: Shannon, 74 Whiskey Charlie, Echo 160, check Alex.
0: Shannon, 74 Whiskey Charlie, Shannon, I climb to flight level 340, confirm passing flight level.
1: Copy 101, and climb out 340, Shannon, 74 Whiskey Charlie.

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2: Hi, good morning. Coming in 92 with you, returning from Sovic, 3900 feet, reflect over manager.
0: Tarmac 8902, Shannon, good morning. Identify to climb to flight level 300. You're to Lavna.
2: 6,000, level 300, Shannon, get
0: them. Ryanair 74, Whiskey Charlie, Shannon, cleared to Lavna. Tango uniform, Victor, Echo November.
3: 2 Vincent, Lavna, Ryanair 74, Whiskey Charlie.

0: Roger, Goodyear, Papa Tango, Boston, 1,900 feet, climb at 5,000 feet, roll the track.
1: Alright, Goodyear, Papa Tango, channel identified, the climb unrestricted, flight level 190.
0: Flight level 190, think about it, Goodyear, Papa Tango.

0: Tango Delta 8134, passing 102, climbing 190 to V1.
1: 180.
0: Tango Delta 8134, passing 108, climbing 190 to V1.
1: Runner 8134, Shannon Control, good morning, identify time to extend number 290.
0: Climb for number 290, 8134.

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0: 10S, good morning. Get a moment to say sun side of 090 on the top hall 1-11-20.
1: 11-1-1-2-6, Shannon, good morning. Identify, transit set number 230, clear to Banda.
0: Sun side of 1-2-3-0, direct Banda, okay then, moment to say.

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1: This is 924 Shannon. Good morning. 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Transfer 7230. 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

0: six digit 904, climb to altitude 270. Principles 199, contact Shannon, approach 121, decimal 405, goodbye.
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1: 111405.
0: Goodbye. LM 1126, Shannon, control on 134, decimal 630.
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0: Bye.

0: 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We're past the flight level 42, climbing flight level 90 in Bonner.
1: Ryanair 7958, thanks for identifying. I'm just level 230, clear to let go.
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0: United 310 passing 28-4 for flight level 210.
1: United 310, Shannon, good morning. Identified descent to level 170.
0: Descend to flight level 170, United 310.

0: 4-4 Mike, Delta 7, Hollywood 200, 10-4, 4-4 Mike, Delta 7, so identified. Good morning. I have no traffic for you. Contact Dublin 135, decimal 655.
1: 35655,
0: right here, 4-4 Mike, Delta 7, Hollywood 8. Right. Sunset 85, X-ray climb, sunset level 28.
2: 2804 85 3426 85 8.

0: 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Control
1: 31, Shannon, flight 250, inbound, and welcome. 6 Shannon Control, good morning. Identified sensor, Federal 190.
0: Shannon, flight 190, Ryan, correction, 6031.

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1: 1-1-4-0-5, 6431, morning.
0: Right.

0: recent things I do with that over the tower, don't I? Hold on to the outbound for 21928 at the 30 coast. So give you a call on final 1.
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2: Canada Control, United 23294, descending to line level 250.
1: United 23, Shanghai Control, good morning, identified, descend to flight level 170, clear to Durham.
2: Descend to line level 170, and now clear direct to Durham, United 23.
1: 988, contact Dublin 129, decimal 180.
2: 129, 180, Chevron 988, flight.
1: Right.
2: Shannon, good morning, Ryanair 34 Lima Mike, Boston level 292, descending flight level 2002, Soviet.
1: Ryanair 34 Lima Mike, Shannon, will identify descent of flight level 110, cleared on the Soviet 1 Golf arrival.
2: Descent flight level 110, and cleared the Soviet 1 Golf arrival, Ryanair 34 Lima Mike.

0: Charlie, good morning, Kilo 97 Charlie Golf, sending 220 inbound to Gillock.
1: Runway 87 Charlie Golf, change to identify, descend to set of route 180.
0: Down to flight level 180, runway 87 Charlie Golf.
1: Runway 34 Lima Mike, descend to set of route 100.
2: Descend level 100, runway 34 Lima Mike.

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0: 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Roger, would you send my final one from there in self position? Which we have a 2 corner is that?
1: 87 Charlie Golf, stand by.
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1: Mark 71 Kilo, Shanghai Control, good morning, identified Skytrain 7290, clear to Edmonds.
0: Skytrain 7290, direct Edmonds, come on.

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1: 119-905, Runner 34 Lima Mike. Thank you very much. Bye-bye.
0: Right.

0: Echo, Vega 1, Shema Sunny, Tango, with you passing level 266-170 inbound for Lapo.
1: Shema 9, Lima Tango, Shannon, good morning to you, I did 5.
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0: Okay. Golf up, thank you very much. Shema 9, Lima Tango. Shema 9, Lima Tango, heading 100.
1: 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Shema 9, Lima Tango, here to GRASF.
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0: 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Proton 121.405, goodbye.
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0: 9, Whiskey Mike, Shan Control, good morning. Identified as no traffic for you, contact Dublin, 129, Christian Road, 180.
1: 29, 180, Christian Road,
0: 180. Bye-bye.

0: Tower Rescue 5 at Hunger Point Golf. Good morning. Be done for Robinson. Rescue 5, City Hunter.
1: Number 9, Hotel Romeo, Shannon. Good morning, identified. Climb to for number 290.
2: Number 290, Shannon, I'm

0: good morning, crazy one. Cross 8, Buffer 2300, climbing 5000. I need to do all the Buffer.
1: 22146H and control, good morning, identified. Climb to set level 250, clear to left loop.
0: Climb 5250, clear to left loop, 8, 1, cross 8.

Exactly one. Exactly one. Exactly one. Exactly one. Exactly one. Exactly one. Exactly one. Exactly one. Exactly one. Exactly one. Exactly one. Exactly one. Exactly one. Exactly one. Exactly one. Exactly one. Exactly one. Exactly one. Exactly one.

0: 3, Shannon Control identified, descent to Federal 170, indicated airspeed 250 knots.
1: Federal 170, Federal 170, and we are slowing to 200 knots, just 3, 5, 3.
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0: Planner 80 Echo Alpha. Good morning, weather contact. Flying 16 is flight level 230 clear to.
2: Flight level
0: 230 to Air Canada 800 Sandy, send flight level 170.
2: Flight level 170.

0: down runway 3054, past the 41, long fall sign 30, back to Alpha.
1: 3054, good morning, Red. Contact here to Norla, climb flight level 150.
0: To Norla, climb flight 150, Ryanair 3054.
1: This is 353, resume on navigation direct to Aleppo.
0: Navigation direct to Aleppo, Jeff, 353.
2: Shannon, good morning. Shannon, 23, Charlie Delta, level, flight level 150, direct echo. Flight level 150, Shannon, 23, Charlie Delta.

0: 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Foxtrot radar contact, you send flight level 160.
1: Foxtrot radar, Yankee
0: Fox. Next 23 Charlie Delta, standing continue present heading, climb flight level 280.
2: Continue present heading 221, and flight level 280, Channing, 23 Charlie Delta.

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1: 129,
0: 180. Enter 80 off for client flight level 270.
1: Flight level 270, enter 80 off.
0: Enter 80, thank you, Fox, flight level 120.
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0: 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Golf Whiskey Heavy with the Defense Flight Level 23 here for Lapo.
1: 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We're at contact. Defense Flight Level 170.
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1: Tremont 3 at Alpha, good morning, go to contact, climbing flight level 290.
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1: Strong Gate to Tango, good morning, we're out of contact, line spike left 280.
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0: 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Runner 2 Whiskey Tango, climbing 190 inbound 2 Seacock.
1: Runner 2 Whiskey Tango, good morning. Got a contact cleared to Bamba, climbing flight level 270. Confirm passing level.
0: Bamba, climb 270, passing 157, Runner 2 Whiskey Tango.

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0: 6432, good morning, with a contact flying to flight level 210. Confirm the passing altitude.
1: We are passing right now 2,200 feet, flying level 210, 6432.
0: 6432, clear to inject.
1: Clear to inject, right now, 6432.
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0: Ryanair 9337, trying to flight level 230.
2: Staff level 230, Ryanair 9337.

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1: Ryanair 2-3, you're not from Tango, we're at a contact, descend flight level 170.
0: Descend flight level 170. Just again, track coordinates of the balance, Ryanair 2-3 in front of Tango.
1: Continue to the deck of the Boulevard.
0: Roger. Shining the morning, Chamac 106, you're descending flight level 170, Alapo.
1: Chamac 106, good morning, we're at a contact.

Good morning, when I contact climb on restricted flight level 230. I'm on restricted flight level 230. 7-4-9, we'll be clear to Bamba.

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2: 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Thank you for your production. 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
1: 134630, 6432.
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0: 6444,
1: Ryanair 6444, good morning, we're the contact now. I will see you in about 2 minutes, thanks. Ryanair 22 Uniform Tango, contact open, control 135, decimal 655. Ryanair 87 Kizulu, good morning, we're in contact, descent flight level 140.
0: Descent flight 140, 87 Kizulu.

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2: Air 2, Gross, Gear Victor, Alpha, Lima, Kiaval, Verna, 8,
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0: Scanning the body, 920, you might connect. 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Scanner 20, Lima, Quebec, we're at a contact. Descent flight level 120.
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0: Ryanair 6444, sound descent flight level 80.
1: System number 80, Ryanair 6444.
0: Ryanair 20 Lima, Quebec, sound speed 250 knots or less.
1: 250 Lima, Spanish 20 Lima, Spanish. Ryanair 6444, confirm clear level.
0: Ryanair 6444, descent flight level 80.
1: System number 80, Ryanair 6444.
0: Terminal 776, sound flight level 300.
2: Shannon, good morning, Ryanair 7, Sierra Whiskey, Boston 5 and 7, climbing flight level 90, Silver Storm, Sierra Department.
0: Ryanair 7, Sierra Whiskey, good morning, weather contact, climb 106, flight level 230, here to Delta.
2: Direct Delta, climb unrestricted, flight level 230, Ryanair 7, Sierra Whiskey.

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2: 924, from Delta Connor, Tarmon.
3: Yeah, any chance you can give us some weather over there? They just
0: Victor Echo November from Tuvan to Lazo.
1: Would I Tuvan, Master Tuvan Lazo, come on to the
0: Ryanair 24, unit from Delta Contact, Connect Tower, 130.705, rate of service terminated.
1: 30.705,
0: Ryanair 7, Sierra Whiskey, climb flight level 270.
1: Climb now flight level 270, Ryanair 7, Sierra Whiskey.

0: Contact, we're back with you, right? 240 from Delta to 10 level 100 inbound hex. Well, we are currently 52 miles from the contact of New York.
1: 240 from Delta, contact Delta again. Continue as clear to descend flight level 80 and report 30, contact DME.
0: Yes, clear to level 80, report 30 DME right there. 240 from Delta.

0: Liner 20, the end of Quebec, descend flight level 110.
1: Staff, hello, I'm at 0, Liner 20, the end of Quebec. Liner 2, uniform Delta. Do you know the runway condition?
0: 21.405.
1: 21.405.
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0: Descend 5,000 feet, QNH 1016, the next report is on the localizer on 24 Uniform Delta.
2: Northumbria 128,
3: confirm the carry zone is inactive at this time.
2: Northumbria 128 from their Task G onto 0800.

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1: Principal 299er, low radar contact, flying to flight level 250.
0: Traffic 250, Princess 299er.
1: Principal 299er, cleared to Leslie.
0: Redirect, Princess 299er.

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1: Everest
0: 1881 cross 26 flight level 230 or below.
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1: Runner 24 Union from Delta, descend 3,000 feet, cleared ILS Zulu 26, report 5, DME.
0: Send 3,000 feet, cleared ILS Zulu 26, we'll call Runner 24 Union from Delta.

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1: Let's do 841, hello, ready.
2: Runner 24 unit from Delta, surface wind 170 degrees, 8 knots, runway 26, clear land.
1: Alright, 26, good land, runner 24 unit from Delta.
2: Delta.
1: Please, that's your right, Prince, first, 999, thank you.

0: Shannon, good morning, 424, have a pass, flight level 057, Shannon, flight level 150,
1: Fine air, 424, Papa, good morning, with contact, climb flight level 210.
0: Climb flight level 210, Ranger, 424, Papa.
1: Shannon, good morning, Shannon, 7, Papa, Mike, Papa, 140, Shannon, 0, 2, 0, 2, 0, 2, 0, 2, 0, Mike, good morning, with contact, climb flight level 220.
2: Climb flight level 220, Shannon, 7, Papa, Mike.

0: 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I'm just taking the roaming unit on mic.
1: 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Backtrack, vacate Alpha, stand 2 Romeo with the Marshaller.
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4: Flank to flight level 270, 474, Papa.

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0: 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Good morning.
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0: Ariana 6-9 X-Fox, southbound scene 108, climbing 160, to Noku, not above 290 knots.
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0: 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Ariana
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0: November Hotel Lima, 12, contact code approach, 119-905, goodbye. Bumbria, 12, code approach, 119-905.
2: 119-905, 105, 110.

0: Center 177 Hotel, continue to traffic 240.
1: Level 240, 177 Hotel.
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0: 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Ryanair 69 X-ray Fox, continue transit number 270.
1: Five

0: dog N for Ryanair 45 on my Echo, just asking the weather for departure first.
1: Runner 45, runway Echo Tower, surface wind 170 degrees, 10 knots, use the choice of runway for departure. Temperatures plus 12, QNH 1016.
0: 170 at 10 knots, standby for the runway right here. 45 on my Echo, thank you very much.

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1: American 724, good morning, Shannon, can you identify for flight level 170?
0: Flight level 170, American 724.
2: Ready to copy your departure, clearance, I'm for right, Romex.
3: 45 Omega, clear Connect 2, Stansted, Elgox 1, Bravo, flight level 90, Squawk 5461.
2: Clear the station, Stansted, via the Elgox 1, Bravo departure, climb level 90, Squawk 5461, right, 45 Omega.
3: Are you back correct?

0: morning, Ryanair. Citizen, effect of Gulf. Runway traffic on 5,000. China.
1: Ryanair 77 Tango Golf, good morning. China Control, identify 10-7-2-9-0, unrestricted, clear to Tulsa.
0: Restricted Tulsa, climb, unrestricted, climb level 290, right here.

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0: Roger, hello, 1-4-0-5, uniform passing, flight level 6-7, calling flight level 9-0-2-9.
1: Flight level 405, uniform, good morning, channel control, identified, continue climb for flight level 230, unrestricted, good to both of them.
0: City climb, flight level 230, unrestricted, climb under it, both from 1-4-0-5, uniform.

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1: 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We are down and lost to a safe from that point of view, but we want to divert back towards Ireland. Haven't decided where we're going to go yet. We'd like to stop sign that flight up and on.
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1: Shamrock 6, follow up. 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
0: Okay, this is Star Stop Sign now, flight 100. We move back to the call through or into the hold.
1: Shamrock 6, follow with the A-firm. 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
0: I'll return to back to call through or for holding.
1: And Shamrock 6, follow with you. 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
0: On the ground at this time, we are overweight, so we're just deciding which aircraft, our airfield is about to finish.
1: Pleasure.

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0: 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Good morning, United 311. Passing flight level 120 for 160. Present heading 280 unrestricted for United 311.
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1: Delta 176, good morning, Shadow Control, identify potential factor 170, maintain speed on conversion 28 to front permit.
0: 30 knots to left on conversion, what are you saying now? 170, Delta 176.

0: and there are 4 or 5 on medical ready for them.
1: Taxi Golden Pen, Alpha
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0: Taxi Golden Pen, Alpha Hosher 26, we'll go right now for a permit.
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1: 135 655 Ryanair 14 Golf Romeo. 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
0: 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Flight level 190, Ryanair 45 Romeo Echo.

0: 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Delta 4-4, with you descending 314 for 21 Phil.
1: Delta 4-4, good morning. Lieutenant Control, I identified.
2: Bravo, very good morning, Contact 150, Bamba.
1: China 161, Bravo, good morning, China Control, identified. Transport level 270, unrestricted, confirmed passing level.
2: So, Contact level 270, unrestricted, and now passing flight level 120, and request final 370, please, line 161, Bravo.
1: Let's check the merger. Ryanair 45 Romeo Echo for continuous climb flight. For continuous climb flight, heading 135.
3: Heading 135, 45 Romeo Echo.

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1: Descend to Flight Level 170, Delta 44.
0: Final 45 Romeo Echo, continue climb to Flight Level 330.
2: Flight Level 330, runway 45 Romeo.

0: today, runway 50 Zulu Mike, climb level 130 Bumper.
1: Runway 500 Mike, good morning, channel control. I identify climb to flight level 170 unrestricted, confirm passing level.
0: Passing level 95, climb level 170 unrestricted, runway 50 Zulu Mike.
1: Runway 45 Romeo Echo, visual one indication to Bolton.
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Flight 280.

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2: Yep. Shama, good morning, Ryanair, just the number Yankee 5, number 120, Hermes Pass, number 127.
0: Ryanair 6, number Yankee, Shannon, identified, continue direct to INRAD, climb to flight level 240.
2: INRAD, climb flight level 240, Hermes Pass, number 120.
3: Channel, good morning. Papa Sierra Bravo India Romeo, passing 290 down to 210.
0: Papa Sierra Bravo India Romeo, Channel Control, identified descent to flight level 100, cleared for a 1 Romeo arrival.
3: Descent flight level 100, here to current 1 Romeo arrival, Papa Sierra Bravo India Romeo.

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1: Assistant and Yankees, Channel information today, unit is 1-0-1-8, hex up stars, and is it just missing and then back to port?
0: Unit is 1-0-1-8, and yeah, we'll route towards make some hits, and we'll back to port at 1-2-9-8.
1: Assistant 2-9 Yankee, that's copy, next report, returning to court.
0: Thank you for returning to court, that's 2-9 Yankee.
2: Shannon, United 2-2, climbing out of 110 for 160.
3: United 2-2, Shannon Control, identify direct Denham, climb to flight level 240.
2: Denham, climbing to flight level 240, United 2-2.
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3: Airfront 1078, Shannon Control, identified. Descent flight level 100, cross Ledgeau level 240 or lower.
4: Descent in 100, then crossing Ledgeau at 240 or lower, Airfront 1078.

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0: Running Trainer 6605, descending level 210, passing level 275, descending Kurum.
1: Ryanair 6675, Shannon identified, cleared Kurum 2 Delta, arrival, descent flight level 80.
0: Kurum 2 Delta, descending level 80, Ryanair 6675.

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1: 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Good day.

0: morning, KLM 1123, passing platform 282, descending platform 200, inbound, southbound.
1: KLM 1123, Shannon, identify flight cleared platform 1 Romeo arrival, descend flight level 100.
0: Papa 1 Romeo, descend flight level 100, KLM 1123.
2: Hello, Shannon, United 228, descending flight level 190, Mach decimal 82 or greater.
1: United 228, Shannon Control, identified, descend to flight level 170, and on conversion, feed 300 knots or greater.
2: Descend flight level 170, and on conversion, 300 knots or greater, United 228.
3: Good morning, Shannon, it's WestJet 132, descend flight level 210.
1: WestJet 18, Shannon Control, identified, descend to flight level 170, speed 280 knots or less.
3: Flight level 170, 280 knots or less, WestJet 18.

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0: WestJet 18, report your speed restriction to Dublin Control 129er, decimal 180, good day.
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0: Good morning, Ryanair 576 Abashan, set to 200 2 Delta.
1: Ryanair 576 Abashan, and identify descend to flight level 80.
0: Descend to flight level 80, Ryanair 576 Abashan.

0: Standing very good morning, this is Ryanair 5 Mike X-ray, descending to level 220 Mount Zilla.
1: Ryanair 5 Mike X-ray, Shannon identified, descend to flight level 90.
0: Descend to level 90, Ryanair 5 Mike X-ray.

0: 0, Pacific 336, and the flight level 230, respect the level.
1: Shamrock 108, Shannon, hello, identify. Descent flight level 170.
0: Descent flight level 170, Shamrock 108.
2: Checking Air Canada 919 heavy out of flight level 120 for 160. Direct to Ernan and flight level 280, Air Canada 919.

0: Reiner 5, Mike, X-ray contact approach 121.405. Good night.
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0: night. Air Canada 919, contact status control 129.001. Good night.
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Instruction 585 Echo Channel and identify a few military airspace, turn right 53, descend to flight level 100. 5 by 5 degrees, descend level 100, instruction 58 Echo.

0: Shannon, good morning, Shama. 7 Hotel Lima, descending 2-1 at the
1: Bravo. Shama, 7 Hotel Lima, Shannon, identify to Bravo 1 Romeo arrival, descend to flight level 110.
0: Descend 110, Bravo 1 Romeo, Corsa.

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1: 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Descend to flight level 170.
0: Descend to level 170, American 208.

0: Control. Good morning, Delta 154. Sending 318 to 230.
1: Delta 154, Shannon, identified. Defend flight over 170.
0: Defend flight over 170, Delta 154.

0: 154, do you know if we should be expecting any arrival?
1: Delta 154, affirm, expect Olapo 4 Lima arrival runway 28 left.
0: Alright, we'll expect Olapo 4 Lima, 28 left, 154.

0: And Delta 293, 11,000, or flight level 112 for flight level 160.
1: Delta 293, Shannon identified direct to Limerick, climb to flight level 280.

0: Delta 284, 196, descending flight level 23 there.
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0: Shamrock 3-1, Shannon, hello, identified. Descend to flight level 8-0.
1: Level 8-0, Shamrock 3-1. Shannon, good
0: day, 2305, descending 250, Shannon, hello, identified. Do you wish to continue or would you like to level up?
1: We'd like to continue with the descent, Runner 2305.
0: Runner 2305, Roger, descend to flight level 100.
1: Descend to flight 100, 2305.

0: Shannon, hello, Isaac 416, descending Battle 210.
1: Isaac 416, Shannon identified descent flight over 170.
0: Descent level 170, Isaac 416.

0: Charlie, hello, Fraction 060 Victor, descending flight level 240 to inland.
1: Fraction 060 Victor, Channel Control, I got the sign to send you flight level 140.
0: Descend flight level 140, Fraction 060 Victor.
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0: 121.405, Shamrock 381, dear.

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0: Sierra Mo, train and fly Cessna 172 out of Burr, currently 5 miles to the west of Burr at 2,000 feet. We'll be operating in this area for the next 40 minutes or so, and then returning back to Burr. Information only, please.
1: Echo India Golf with the Uniform, that's copied. 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
2: Shannon, could you identify the sensor, flight number 170?
0: Flight number 170, Shannon, to do so.
3: Shannon, Frontier, Ferrer, 1977, good day. Flight number 200, passing to Lenko.
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1: Test flight level 060, Brecon 060, Victor. Shannon, good day, Shamrock 960, heavy flight level 3107250, lap over.
0: Shamrock 960, heavy chance will identify descent to Featherwood 170.
1: Descent 170, Shamrock 960. Shannon, they're over to 4-2-1-7, approaching 475, upwards to east, go 3 bombs.
0: Mosquito 42 Hotel Shannon Control, good day, climb to Federal 190 and confirm to walk.
1: Mosquito
0: 42 Hotel Shannon, I just. Turn at 305, 3% to Federal 100.
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3: RT 205, Connect Tower, good morning, continue as clear, descend flight level 80 and report 15 miles to Expo.
2: Descent level 80, we report 15 miles from Expo. What's the latest ceiling, Grand Air 2305?
3: The latest ceiling is overcast 400 feet.
2: Copy.
1: 905. 402 Hotel, climb to flight level 290.
2: Climb level 290, 402 Hotel.

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2: Astra 2-9, Yankee Shannon, how do you read?
3: Pleasure.
0: Ryanair 938, chance to identify the sensor level 140.
1: Sensor level 140.

0: Lima Yankee, we're routing back to course.
1: Altitude 9 Yankee, contact for approach 119 at decimal 905, bye bye.
0: Contact for approach 119 at decimal 905, bye bye, thank you, after 2-9.
2: Can I 1977, Shangstro?
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0: If we start the position now, we can give you 2 fucking knots, Can I 1977?
2: Can I 1977, standby?
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4: Actually, 2305, descend 3000 feet, cleared ILS 226, report 5 DME.
3: Send 3000 feet, cleared ILS. Zulu 0, correction 26, we report 5 miles, 2305.
5: Tower Rescue 5, permission to sit down.
4: Rescue 5, Tower, sit down.
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2: Shamrock 9, Charlie X-ray, Shang Control, identify descent of Edward 170.
6: Descent flight level 170, Shamrock 9, Charlie X-ray.

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1: JetBlue 354, Shannon Control, good day, radar contact. Clear to Rodell, climb to flight level 300.
0: Direct to Rodell and climb to flight level 300, JetBlue 354.

0: heading Trainer 6676. Runway heading, climbing 5,000 feet from 2,300.
1: Trainer 6676, Shanghai, fly identified. Climb to Thunderbird 130, clear for landing.
0: Climbing Thunderbird 130, to
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2: 5 miles, Archer 305.
1: Archer 305, surface wind 190 degrees, 16 knots, runway 26, clear to land.
2: Clear to land, 26, Archer 305.
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1: 119.905, Ryanair.
2: Wind 190 degrees 17 knots.

0: Lorena, one November Hotel, descending level 250 in red on this.
1: Lorena, one November Hotel, shining good data.
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5: Is there any chance to negotiate if I never engage in the airspace? I have 3 guns, radio only for the cruising contender. Good.
1: 6676, it looks like they've assigned you 280 from Lasno, I'm not sure what the reason is.
5: Yeah, that's very interesting. The ocean is clear, this is the way to low for us, and that's, I hope that you can negotiate a bit higher.
1: 6676, Roger, I will give you a frequency for them shortly, but for now turn right 10 degrees, as you travel.
5: To the right 10 degrees, sorry, 6676.
1: Chal Air 1977, Shannon, descend to flight level 60, Shannon, transition up.
6: Heading flight level 60, Shannon, transition level on 987.
1: Ryan Air 1 November Hotel, descend to flight level 140.
0: Descending level 140, Ryan Air 1 Roberto.
1: Ryan Air 6676, climb to flight level 280.
5: Flight level 280, 6676.

0: Chalair 1977, contact Kerry 123.330, radar service terminated, right.
1: 3325, Chalair 1977, that's
0: who you're on the rover. And is change frequency actually 123.330 now?
1: 1330, Chalair 1977, good day.
0: Termoff 893, clear to Turek.
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1: Right, I want to remember, do we have any speed for us for this time?
0: Negative.

0: 6-6, our uniform is trying to get the identified. Continue with time speed, descend to flight level 140.
1: Flight speed, descend to flight level 140, uniform.
0: Right now, 1 November Hotel, descend to flight level 100.
1: Descending to level 100 right now, 1 November Hotel.
0: Defense 43 Delta Hotel, Shannon, good day, identify climb flight level 290.
1: Flight level 290, Airfront 43 Delta Hotel.
0: Right now, 6676, on navigation to Lasno.
1: On navigation to Lasno, right now, 6676.
0: Right now, 6676, I have two frequencies for you. On box 2, to negotiate your oceanic clearance, you can talk to Shannon 127.650. And maintain primary control frequency now. For that, switch to 135.230. Goodbye.
1: 127.65 for negotiations, 3563. Good to know, 6606. Thanks a lot. Good night, folks.
0: Bye.

0: 8893, contact core 419.1905. Goodbye.
1: 4990, from again, 93. Shannon, good morning. Tango Sunday, Sunday, Sunday, descending, passing, flight number 277 for 210.
0: Tango 7, Victor Romeo is here. Shannon, good day. Identified, enter flight level 90.
1: Is that a flight number 90, Tango Sunday, Sunday,
0: Ryanair 6, X-ray uniform, descend to flight level 80.
1: Is that 80, Ryanair 6, X-ray uniform.
0: Ryanair 1 November Hotel, correction on the speed, reduce your speed, now please, 250 knots or less.
1: Reduce 250 knots or less, Ryanair 1 November Hotel. Center controller, local, 1124, passes, flight level 67, climbing, level 9 or 0.
0: Helium 1124, Shannon, good day, identified, climb to flight level 29 or 0.
1: Climb to flight level 29 or 0, Helium 1124. Shannon, good day, Dagobert 9, I'm Berlin, descending 220, he's from Seaport.
0: Dagobert 9, Shannon, good day, identified, and descend to flight level 100.
1: Descending 100, Dagobert 9.

0: Ryanair, 1 November Hotel, descend to flight level 60, Shannon transition level.
1: Descending flight level 60, Ryanair, 1 November Hotel.
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3: The ATIS is off the air at the moment.
2: Could you give me the weather information then?
3: Hey, from the surface wind, 190 degrees, 17 knots, 26 in use, temperatures plus 14, QNH is now 1015.
1: We have bound back at 1115. Confirmation 516 whiskey, level 60190, good morning.
0: Direction 516 whiskey, Shannon, good day, identify clear to NGEX, confirm passing level.
1: Level 63 now, and the next section 9,
0: thank you. Climb to flight level 270.
1: Flight level 270, friction
0: 5. Right now, 6X are uniform, 4 speed to Shannon approach 121.405.
4: Flight 1405, right now, 6X, uniform, 6X.

0: Tango 7, Victor Romeo Sierra, contact Shannon Approach 121-405. Bye bye.
1: 121-405. Thank you, that's the service here. Bye bye.
0: Dagobert 9, contact Shannon Approach 121-405. Bye bye.
1: 1405, Dagobert 9, I think, bye.
0: Ryanair 1 November Hotel, contact Kerry 123-330. Radar service terminated. Goodbye.
1: 123-330, confirm Ryanair 1 November Hotel.
0: Confirm, they've changed their frequency now. 330 at the end.
1: 123-330, thank you, Ryanair 1 November Hotel. Bye.

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1: Roger, 4070, China, good day, in flight, clear to Malas, flight number 300.
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1: 290, Shannon Good 8, and flight 10 to flight level 8, sir.
0: Temperature 8, 0, Bucks 10, 9, 0, 9.

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Shannon, November 101, Mike X-ray. 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
1: What's the one decimal 405 from 409 above?

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1: Ryanair 2306, clear contact to Lanzarote, Yellow Books from Bravo. Flight level 90, squawk 3604.
2: I got that this one of the SIDs for Bravo, climb 90 and squawk 2304.
1: Okay, so it's the Elgux 1 Bravo, squawk is 3604.
2: Elgux 1 Bravo and squawk 3604, Ryanair 2306.
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0: 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Nav exercise over Longford and O'Common, maximum altitude 2000 feet.
1: Echo India Delta Golf Mike, channel information, the Northern QNH 1015 hectopascals. No known traffic to affect. You can report leaving the frequency booth.
2: Ground control, good morning, Epica, altitude meter, Sunset level 190, course to Bipan.
3: Airport for 23 Victor Shannon, good day, identifying Sunset level 290 and KM passing level.
2: Sunset level 290, passing level 127.
4: Shannon Hole, come back close to that forecast, flight level 295.
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5: 1015 is copied, we're Robin out of Abbey School, just departed from Mullingar for nav exercise overhead Longford Drive. Comment back to Abbey School. Max altitude 2000, please information only, please.
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0: Charon, hello, runway 3 Foxtrot, Foxtrot, passing 138 for 190, that would be fine.
1: Rider 3, Foxtrot, Foxtrot, Sharon, land today, identified, land flight level 270.
0: Flight level 270, 3 Foxtrot.

0: good morning. I'm on 105, pilot climbing flight level 160.
1: Trevor 105, China, good day. Identify climb to flight level 280 and confirm passing flight level.
0: Climb flight level 280, passing flight level 104, reach on 105.
1: Thank you. 105, China, Derek Sinner. Trevor 714, Shannon, good day. I identify, 5 to 5, 7, 2, 3, 0.
0: 10 questions, 2, 0, 0, 0, 0, 0, 0, 0, 0.

0: of Charlie Delta India Punk, squawk 2621.
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0: 7174 Shannon County 52270. I'd love to see the on the moment. China 760 Lima Shannon County 52900.
1: Hello, 2900 Lima 760 Lima.
0: Shamrock 105 Shannon County 300.
1: County Control, good morning, JetBlue 842, passing flight level 87160.
0: JetBlue 842, Shannon, good day, identified, classified, 280.

0: Golf India Foxtrot. Looks like FIR boundary at 11:20. Zulu, does that sound right to you?
1: Wilco, yeah, 11:20 would feel about right.
0: Thank you. And what is your max altitude en route? And just say again your aircraft type.
1: Aircraft type is a CAP 10, 2 POB, and I'm climbing through 3,500 this time for 6,000 feet, 1017.

0: up into your foxtrot for information. That 6,000 feet will be in the transition layer, so transition altitude is 5,000 feet in the transition level today, flight level 60.
1: Right, level 60, Wilson, Golf, India, Hong Kong.

0: 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Report approaching the FR boundary with me. If no comms with me there, next frequency, London information, 124.0750.
1: Roger, control 750, no comms with you. Reporting the FIR boundary. Go.

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1: Ryanair 2306, start is approved with the Marshaller.
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1: Yes, I just was just about to call you to see if we can go to 75 on 1013 just to get above the pad.
0: South India Foxtrot, airframe, please enter control airspace, flight level 75.
1: Yes, enter control airspace, level 75,

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0: Just a question.

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1: Ryan, I'm 230. 2306, request departure.
2: Alright, 2306, sorry, just confirm you're ready.
1: Hey, sir, yeah, sorry. Ready for departure, Ryan, I'm 2306.
2: Alright, 2306, backtrack, line up 26.
1: Backtrack, runway 26, Ryan, I'm 2306.

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1: Niner 9, November Shannon, good day. I identify the flight site number 2900 and say again the passenger flight number.
0: Passenger 2900 and passenger level 100 now. Niner 9, November 7.

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1: Question 4, Charlie Shannon, good day, and confirm the support.
0: We are supporting 2013,
1: Question 4, Charlie Shannon, identify, classify, Kabul 130.
0: That's fine, thanks.
1: Abram.
2: Zero degrees 12 knots, runway 26, clear for takeoff. Clear takeoff, runway 26, fly on air 2306.
1: It'll be NJX.
0: I've got the NJX in the position. Can I show both of them?

Shamrock 9, 1 whiskey, 9 5. 5 5 5 5 5 5 5 5 5 5 5 5 5 5 5 5 5 5 5 5 5 5 5 5 5 5 5 5 5 5 5 5 5 5 5 5 5 5 5 5 5 5 5 5 5 5 5 5 5 5 5 5 5 5 5 5 5 5 5 5 5 5 5 5 5 5 5 5 5 5 5 5 5 5 5 5 5 5 5 5 5 5 5 5 5 5 5 5 5 5 5 5 5 5 5 5 5 5 5 5 5 5 5 5 5 5 5 5 5 5 5 5 5 5 5 5 5 5 5 5 5 5 5 5 5 5 5 5 5 5 5 5 5 5 5 5 5 5 5 5 5 5 5 5 5 5 5 5 5 5 5 5 5 5 5 5 5 5 5 5 5 5 5 5 5 5 5 5 5 5 5 5 5 5 5 5 5 5

0: Delta 177 passing flight level 97 up to 160.
1: Delta 177, Shannon, today identify climb flight level 280. And I say to passing flight level.
0: Climb to flight level 280 and pass flight level 100.
1: Delta 177, Shannon, direct Limbury.
0: And direct to Limbury, Delta 177.
1: Yes, today.
2: 190-75. Good day, Ryanair 2306.
1: Fraction 705 out to Shannon, descent to flight level 100.
3: Descent to 100, section 705 out.
2: Good day, Ryanair 2306, Elgusk 1. Bravo, passing 4600, climbing 90.
4: Is 3604, Ryanair
2: 2306. Climb level 230, Ryanair 2306.
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0: Control, Turner 99, Uniform Papa, passing level 63, climbing 9 or 0, Tulsa.
1: Turner 99, Uniform Papa, Shannon, good day. I identify, classify, level 2,
0: climb flight level 270, Turner 99, Uniform Papa.
1: Ryanair 2306, Shannon, direct Laszlo.
2: Direct Laszlo, Ryanair 2306.

0: Salmon American 725110, climbing flight level 160. Understand, direct to Denham, flight level 240, American 725.
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0: Flight level 280, American 725.

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1: 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What's the thing command 325? Thanks, Brian.
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0: Minor 2306, Shannon, contact line level 270.
2: Alpha, level 270, Ryan, and 2306.
3: Very good morning, it's the Shamrock 123, passing flight over 110, climbing flight over 160, direct to Delhi.
0: Shamrock 123, Shannon, good day, I identify direct to Limerick, climb flight level 240.
3: Climb flight over 240, direct to Limerick, Shamrock 123.

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0: 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Can we get the latest Viz and Cloudbit?
1: From the Viz at the moment is 10 kilometers, cloud overcast 400.
0: Understood, and the wind is still 190 at 15.
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0: Ryanair 891, Mike China Gadea, identified descent flight level 200.
1: Descent flight level 200, Ryanair 891,
0: Mike. 123, China, climb to flight level 260. Shamrock 123, Shannon, land to flight level 260.
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1: 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I have phoned an estimate to Western radar to stand by, and I will transfer you out to base.
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0: Barney 76 to Victor, Shannon.
2: Barney 76 to Victor, passing flight number 60, time flight number 90, Boston 1-0, passing.
0: Barney 76 to Victor, Shannon, identify direct contact time of flight level 240.
2: Flight level 240, direct contact right now.
3: Not that I'm aware of, the R-16 is active up to 5,000 feet.
2: I don't think that's
0: it. Shamrock 991, Shannon, can keep up to speed, please, to number one in the car. Niner 7, Victor, Victor, Shannon, land to flight level 290.
2: Flight level 290, Niner 7, Victor.
3: Golf India Foxtrot, well, 3771.
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3: Thank you.
4: Shannon, hello from Rainier 88 Romeo Lima. We are descending. We are passing at 297 descending for level 240 formation. Lima is on board and clearing bound Derek.
0: Rainier 88 Romeo Lima, Shannon, negative identified. Descent is 180, report heading.
4: Descending for level 180 and we are proceeding bound Derek.
0: Okay, sir, and you're heading to Derek.
4: It's 290.
0: Shannon, roger. Turn right heading 2905 and traffic is passing across you in bomb call.
4: Heading 2905 and 88 Romeo.
3: Golf Victor Bravo Mike Delta, do you have an estimate for the Shannon Scottish FIR boundary?
4: That's not by one. Padre Gutei, Ryan, Victor Papa, landing 230, do we bomb?
0: Ryanair 63 to Santa Cruz, today identify flight level 290, stay or passing flight level.
4: Flight level 290, we are passing flight level 185. Golf Victor Bravo, Mike Santa, just say IFR boundary is 50 at the moment.
0: 50 for money, thank you.
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2: Victor Bravo, Mike Delta. I'm going to be heading over to Dublin information, but I will phone your estimate to Scottish first, and because there's a good chance you won't get me once you're north of the Dublin area again. So at the FIR boundary, you can attempt to rapport with me, and if no comes with me, next frequency, Aldergrove approach, 133-130.
3: 133-130,
2: we've got a well-lodged Golf Mike Delta. Golf Mike Delta, call Dublin information for the moment, 118.5. Goodbye.
0: Hello there, fine. Bye-bye. Thanks for the help. Go on, thank you. Hello there. Go on, please. Let me play with the feet of no crack. Now we do more.
3: 6108,
0: Shannon, good day. Identify, can't decide, level 240, direct contact. Level 240, good talk. Go on, thank you. Go on, please. Shamrock
3: 991, Shannon,
0: continue present heading traffic inbox to Shannon's cross. 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
3: heading Shamrock
0: 991. 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
3: Lima, Shannon, D-7, 5-8-0. 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
4: Shannon, good afternoon to you, Ryanair 67 Delta Lima, D7 side of 200, reaching the back.
0: Ryanair 76 Delta Lima, Shannon, 90 day, I identify D7 flight number 120.
4: D7 side of 120, Ryanair 67 Delta Lima.

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0: 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Charter 1978, Shannon, identify contact flight level 1900.
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2: Shamrock 991, Shannon descent, flight level 100.
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1: Sir, just repeat the speed, please, for Niner 67 Delta Lima.
0: 2409.
1: 2409, Niner 67 Delta Lima.

Sputnik Orange Alpha 59er on a left 4160. Flight level 240, Delta 259er.

0: Lieutenant, good morning. November 971 Romeo Juliet.
1: November 917 Romeo Juliet, shot information.
0: 71 Romeo Juliet, PA-39, Twin Comanche. We got 8 miles to run to Slaney, 5,000 feet, 1019. And after Slaney, routing to Echo India, Charlie Whiskey.
1: November 971 Romeo Whiskey Shannon, that's copy to Shannon, QNH is 1, Southern QNH is 1017 X Moscow. At the moment, that's known on transfer.
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0: and 88 Romeo Lima, fight. Shannon 991 Shannon, contact off Approach 119.905.
1: 109.905, Shannon 991, bye bye.
0: Ryanair 67 Delta Lima, Shannon, report your speed to cross approach 119.905.
1: 119.905, with speed to cross approach Ryanair 67 Delta Lima.
0: Delta 259, Shannon, climb the flight level 280.
2: Climb the flight level 280, Delta 259.

Right at 3246, I'm going to say identify, contact cycle 270. Tell India Bravo Charlie Tango Shannon, good day, identify, stand by for Laura. Delta 259, contact Scottish 129.1, goodbye. Delta 259, contact Scottish 129.1.

0: Lincoln, the Bravo Charlie Tango, Shannon, between your descent at flight level 1900.
1: Flight level 19, up the road, inside the Bravo Tango.
2: Control, United 271, passing 4,600 for flight level 140.
0: United 271, Shannon, good day. 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
0: Flight 357, identify, signed to flight level 280 and direct to Mount.

0: Ryanair 3246, contact China Control 134.260. 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
0: Delta into Bravo, Charlie Tango, Shannon D, Delta level 100.
2: Confirm, clear level 100, confirm,
0: A front.
1: Shannon camera feed 50, about 3,500, thanks, level 902, Earth.
0: Shannon K 50, Shannon, good day, I identify, climb to flight level 150.
1: Flight level 150, Shannon K 50.

0: 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Goodbye.
1: Connor 130705, Delta Charlie Tango, so long.
2: Comet, good afternoon, Delta, India Bravo, Charlie Tango, flight level 150, we are descending 100 inbound Expo.
3: Delta, India Bravo, Tango, correction, Charlie Tango, Comet Tower, good afternoon, continue to Expo, expect ILS Zulu 26, descend flight level 80 and report 30, Connect DME.
2: Delta, Charlie Tango, ILS Zulu 26, descending 80 and call your 30 DME, Connect.
0: United 317, Shannon, good day, identify, descend to flight level 170.
4: Flight level 170,
0: man, 07. WestJet 35, contact Shannon Control 134, that's 260, goodbye.
5: 134, 260, WestJet 35, good day.
0: Zero Shannon, no report heading.
5: 0 Shamrock 850.
0: 140 confirmed.
5: Sure.
0: Roger, right heading 150. I have traffic inbound against you.
5: Roger, right heading 150, Shamrock 850.

0: And Charlie Tango, just to confirm, we're not receiving the ATIS. Is the ceiling still around 400?
1: Affirm, ceiling is overcast 400.
0: Thank you, Charlie Tango.

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1: Flylander
0: 1978. So just confirm you are going to climb up 57210.
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0: I advise you can't maintain 5.2.
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0: Centerberry, good afternoon, runway 3 November Lima. Flight number 360, clear bound 240, be level, beam let go on a heading of 335.
1: Runway 3 November Lima, Shannon Nagadea identified. Can you factor the descent down, please?
0: Sending out runway 3 November Lima.

0: Alpha Charlie Tango, we are established on the localizer.
1: Delta Charlie Tango, descend 3,000 feet, cleared ILS Zulu 26, report 5 DME.
0: Delta Charlie Tango, descending 3,000, cleared ILS Zulu 26, and call you 5 DME.
2: And Connacht Tower, Shamrock 9, Alpha Lima requesting latest weather condition.
1: Shamrock 9, Alpha Lima Tower, surface wind 190 degrees, 12 knots, 26 in use, temperatures plus 14, QNH 1015.
2: That's all copied, and have your clearance for us?
1: Roger, stand by one.
3: Shamrock 850, Shannon, climb to flight level 290.
1: And Shamrock 9, Alpha Lima, your clearance to Heathrow off runway 26, Elgux 1 Bravo, flight level 90, squawk 5142.
2: And Elgux 1 Bravo off of runway 24, stop climb flight level 90, squawk 5142, Shamrock 9, Alpha Lima, thank you.
1: We're back, correct.

0: Reiner, 3 November Lima, stand on Terra 64.
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1: 132, 950, Shanghai 50, goodbye.

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0: Ryanair 3 November Lima, contact call for post 19.9, goodbye.
1: 199 Ryanair 3 November, if I don't.
0: Okay, 19.905.
1: Yeah, we got Ryanair 9, 905
0: Ryanair 3 November, bye. 0417, contact Shannon 134.260, goodbye.
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0: Delta Charlie Tango, 1 ready, 180 backtrack, vacate Alpha, stand 1 Lima with the Marshaller.
1: 180 backtrack, Alpha, stand 1 Lima, Delta Charlie Tango.
0: Delta Charlie Tango, have you got a chance if you have an estimate on the cloud base?
1: Say again, Charlie Tango?
0: Have you got a chance, just an estimate on the cloud base?
1: Yeah, it's somehow between 300 and 400, I would say. More like 300.
0: Okay, that's copy. Thank you.

0: Stackelberg 9 or Shannon, identify contact flight level 310 direct to NJ.
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0: Bay Alpha 6 1 now, south passing flight level 7 1, and climbing flight level 90, squawk 7665, direct Alpha.
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0: Cell phone Tango, Center Control, identified and continue to collect for the moment. I'll have further level change for you shortly. Traffic crossing you in your 2 o'clock at the moment. 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
0: 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Good luck.
1: 2323 for the other 61 Alpha. And Hoover, I'll see you later.
0: 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Shamrock 11 Tango, continue climb to flight level 26, sir.
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0: Tower, Shamrock 9, Alpha Lima, ready for departure.
1: Shamrock 9, Alpha Lima, surface wind 190 degrees, 12 knots, runway 26, clear for takeoff.
0: Clear for takeoff, runway 26, Shamrock 9, Alpha Lima.
2: Flight level 280 unrestricted, clear to manage.
3: Flight level 280 unrestricted, that's correct,

0: good afternoon to you. Ryanair 3-5-0, descending to flight level 220, direct to Bonus.
1: Ryanair 3-5-0, identify and continue climb. Continue descent to flight level 200.
0: Descending to flight level 200, Ryanair 3-5-0, thank you.
2: Shamrock 9 Alpha Lima, contact Shannon, 119.075, good night.
3: 119.075, Shamrock 9 Alpha Lima, bye.
4: Hotel Lima 32-2, descending 210.
1: Charlie Fox, Mike, Hotel Lima, hello, identified, continue to send to flight level 170.
4: Flight level 170, Mike, Hotel Lima.
5: Shamrock 9, Mike Yankee,
1: heavy
5: taxi flight level 315, level 230
1: to Olapo. Shamrock 9, Mike Yankee, identify, continue to send flight level 170, and on transition 250 now, please.
5: Send level 170, 250, on transition, Shamrock 9, Mike Yankee.
1: Charlie Fox, Mike Hotel Lima, 250 knots now, please.
4: 250 knots now, Mike Hotel Lima.
3: Shannon, hello, Shamrock 9, Alpha Lima, passing 4,900, Sammy, flight level 90, El Gox 1, Bravo.
1: Shamrock 9 Alpha Lima, Shannon Control, hello, continue to climb flight level 150, confirm squawk.
3: Climb flight level 150, squawking 5142, Shamrock 9 Alpha Lima.

0: 2 Bravo November, descending 240, let go to 11. 99 2
1: Bravo
0: November, descending
1: control, low
0: confirm your passing level. Passing 2, 907.
1: 99 2 Bravo November, thank radar contact. To clear to Archer, to the Archer 1 Romeo level, and continue to send 2 flight level 140.
0: Clear to SL, SL 1 Romeo, descending 140, by 2 Bravo November.
2: 7 November 971 Romeo Juliet. Request descent to 4,000.
3: November 971 Romeo Juliet, level changes in Class G at your discretion, no known traffic to effect.
2: Thank you. Descending to 4,000.
4: SM WestJet 17 with you, 11-5, climbing to plate level 160.
1: Question 17, channel still identified. Direct to Ernan, continue climb unrestricted, flight level 280.
4: Unrestricted 280, direct to Ernan, 17.

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1: 131.150, thank you for that, you Delta Mage 6062.
0: Thanks.
2: Tarmac 9 Alpha Lima for hire, please.
3: Tarmac 9 Alpha Lima, continue climb flight level 230.
2: Climb flight level 230, Tarmac 9 Alpha Lima.
3: Shamrock 130, heavy, flight level 108 for flight level 160. Shamrock 130, channel control identified, and continue climb flight level 280, directed to Denim.
4: Flight level 280, directed to Denim, Shamrock
3: 130. Shamrock 9 Alpha Lima, continue climb to flight level 250, and direct to Liffey.
2: Flight level 250, direct to Liffey, Shamrock 9 Alpha Lima.

0: 9 Lima. Control now on 134, that's 260, bye-bye.
1: 13426, Shamrock 9 Alpha Lima.
0: Diner 93 Bravo November, contact court now on 119.905, for length.
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0: Shamrock 4 Romeo Whiskey, we're climbing 190, direct keeper.
1: Shamrock 4 Romeo Whiskey, Shannon Patrol identified, and continue climb flight level 290, confirm passing level, please.
0: Climb flight level 290, passing 1, Shamrock 4 Romeo Whiskey.
1: And that climb is unrestricted.

0: 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Go ahead.
1: Is this 131.150 for Delta 285?
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7. And good afternoon, Seattle 742 Delta Level, flight level 140, direct Albob. Scottish Harbour releases for turns. I'm requesting direct Delta Lima 108.

0: Santa Fe Air Towns, that's 231, level 105 on 1-2.
1: Delta, Transat 231, channel control identified, Axiom sign, cycle 240.
0: Level 240, Transat 230.
1: And direct to Denham.
0: And it's proper, 1-2.
1: Transcom 42 Delta, you're clear to Delta Lima 108, and descend to flight level 80.
2: Correct, to Delta Lima 108, and descend flight level 80, Transcom 42 Delta.

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1: Number two at the moment, so continue on the arrival and approach might have a shortcut later.

0: 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Information on.
1: Atmos Flight 261, Shannon Control, identify and continue descent to flight level 80.
0: Descent level 80, Atmos Flight 261.
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0: Center, good afternoon. Tremor 4, Lima Kilo, descending flight number 200, passing 317, inbound 0.
1: Tremor 4, Lima Kilo, identify them.
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0: 1017, we're just passing Gordon information only to the cliffs and then landing at Doolan.
1: That's coverage of the report at the report, leaving the frequency.
0: Thanks. Appreciate it, Doolan. Executive 6.

0: 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Admiral Flight 261, contact Shannon Approach 121.405.
1: Good morning. 121.405, fire, altitude 261.

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2: Air Corps 112 information, go ahead.
3: Air Corps 112, airborne from Athlone, en route to Lancaster 10, flight DOB, estimated time of arrival, time 1240.
2: Air Corps 112, time 1240 is copy to the report, setting down to go to finish 1015, and shut down, zonal traffic is perfect.
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2: Come out, hello again, Delta India Bravo, Charlie Tango, we are ready for startup and clearance.
3: Delta Charlie Tango, connect your clearance to destination, off runway 26, Elgox 1 Bravo, flight level 90, squawk 4663.
2: Delta Charlie Tango, we are cleared to destination, runway 26, we'll make 1 Bravo departure. Flight level 90 and the squawk 4663.
3: Okay, so these cities, Elgox 1 Bravo, Echo, Lima, Golf, Uniform, X-ray, 1 Bravo.
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3: 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And your start is approved with the marshaller.
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4: Connor Tower, hello, Ryanair 5 Zulu Victor on Box 2, just requesting the latest weather.
3: Ryanair 5 Zulu Victor, Connor Tower, afternoon, surface wind 190 degrees, 10 knots. Visibility is 5,000 metres in some light drizzle and mist. Cloud overcast 200 feet, temperature is 16, dew point 15, QNH is 1015, and expects an ILS Zulu Cat 2 onto runway 26.
4: That's all completely expected, Islas Zulu, Cat 2, runway 26, QNH 1015, Ryanair 5, Zulu Victor, thanks.

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1: Verify 0-0, Shen Expo, Rocky, radio contact. 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
1: Delta India Bravo Charlie Tango, surface wind 190 degrees, 12 knots, runway 26, clear for takeoff.
0: Runway 26, we are set for takeoff.

0: good afternoon, Shamrock 1 Alpha Charlie, 2205, have 260.
1: Shamrock 1 Alpha Charlie, Shannon Control identified, direct in and I'm unrestricted by level 240.
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0: That's India Bravo Charlie Tango, contact Shannon, 119.075, good day.
1: 119.075, Delta Charlie Tango, thank you, bye-bye. Shannon, hello, Delta India Bravo Charlie Tango, we are airborne in Connaught on the Elgos 1 Bravo 67, climbing 90.
2: Delta India Bravo Charlie Tango, hello, climb flight level 170, confirm squawk.
1: Flight level 170 and the squawk 4663, Delta Charlie Tango. Thank you.

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1: Descend flight level 100, John Alpha,
0: continue to send. Charlie Alpha Charlie, climb flight level 310.
1: Climb flight level 310, Charlie Alpha Charlie.
0: South Air, India, Bravo, Charlie, Tango, continue climb to flight level 270.
2: Climbing level 270, Delta, India, Bravo, Charlie, Tango.

0: Houston Alpha Virgo, there again, runway 5-2 Victor, descending flight level 100, we're inbound Hexbow, got QNH 1015, and Connaught Radial 091, 45 miles.
1: Runway 5-0 Victor, Connaught, hello again, continuous clear to descend flight level 80, and report 30, Connaught DME.

0: Charlie Space, helicopter Echo India Romeo, India.
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0: R-44 airborne from Kennedy at this time, route to west, and I would like time and distance.
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0: Echo, India Romeo, India, India. We only have a flight plan from Western to Burr, not the other way.
1: Okay. Can I refly with you?
0: Yeah, you can stand by. And the Shannon can H1017 Pascal. Be advised, MOA Croatian R16 is active up to 5,000 feet, and there's a few items of traffic operating in the Line 3 Everdeen area between 1,600 and 2,200 feet on verified mode charting.
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2: South End of Bravo, Charlie Tango, contact Shannon 134, decimal 260, bye-bye.
3: 134-260, Delta, and Bravo, Charlie Tango, bye-bye.

0: Eastbound ETF Romeo India, India is 1310.
1: 1310 is copy. You can make support at the importage.
0: Let's hope. I still have the Romeo India. 7-9-9-5-2-0, Tango, 7-200, inbound number.
2: 5-5-2-0, Tango, Shannon, hello to you, radar contact, and direct you direct now for left turn in runway 24. I continue to send to 5-0.
0: 5-0, 7-0.

0: 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It's Golf Tango Alpha Yankee Charlie, direct Daryl to 7220.
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1: Runway 5 Zulu Victor, descend 3,000 feet, cleared ILS Zulu Cat 2, runway 26, next report 5 DME.
0: Descend that to 3,000 feet, cleared ILS Zulu Cat 2, runway 26, and report 5 for Runair, 5 Zulu Victor.
2: Runway
1: 2 on Mike X-ray,
2: passing level
1: 313,
2: descending 220
1: at the
2: runway.
1: Runway 2 on Mike X-ray, identified
2: to descend 2 flight level 200. Descend level 200, Runway 2 on Mike X-ray.

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Contact Shannon Coach now, 121.405.

Kind of low, Shamrock 1 Echo November, passing 155 for 160. Mile climb level 260, Shamrock 1 Echo November.

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1: 145, central, identified, state line, level 260.
0: 260, level 45.
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1: 95007, identified, continued line flight level 290. Line 31 Mike X-ray, contact over 135.655, bye-bye.
0: 135.655,
1: Mike X-ray, bye-bye. Shamrock 1 Echo November, contact Shannon now 134.260, bye-bye.
0: 134.260, Shamrock 1 Echo November, bye-bye.
2: Run that positive, Victor, 6 miles.
3: 105.0 Victor, start between 200 degrees, 10 knots, runway 26, clear to land.
2: Clear to land, runway 26, 105.0 Victor.

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1: 976 Romeo Kilo, Shannon, look to you, confirm passing level and continue climb to flight level 310.

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3: I did, we have turned the back from Doolin and heading back for Weston. Information only for the
1: That's a bit non-on traffic, sir.

0: good morning, American 7QC is leaving in minute 494 at level 160.
1: American 723, Shine Patrol identified, direct to Limerie and continue climb to flight level 240.
2: Thanks.

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0: feedback on something telling me that climbing passing 1,007 is for 5,000 group now.
1: Tango 7 Victor Romeo Sierra, Shannon Control identified, cleared to let go, continue climbing to flight level 2900.
0: Direct to let go at level 2900, 7 Victor Romeo Sierra.

0: coming to that soon. Equity Lima Jamaica, with you, Squawk 7001, come on.
1: Equity Lima Jamaica, Shannon Information, good afternoon. 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
0: 1017, Equity Mike, outbound from Kilmallock to Waterville, Canterbury. We have a planning system, we're a little bit early, we'd like that to take
1: you. No problem at all, stand by for Squawk, no known traffic at the moment, good night.
0: Thanks, Equity Mike.
1: And Lima and Jamaica, will you be transiting the zone of Kerry?
0: Hey, Brian, we'll go to the Kerry overhead. On the way,
1: understood, at what altitude?
0: Not above 4,000 operations, that's what I'm planning.
1: Okay, copy, stand by.

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1: Hi, Green Light, go ahead.
0: Okay, carrier advisor, currently overcast at 1,200 feet. The Coupe zone will be closed from 1330 until 1400, so therefore it's Class G.
1: Copy, Class G, thank you very much, Green Light, and up to 11.
0: And you won't be there before 1330 anyway.
1: That's correct.
2: 7-0,
1: Sherman
2: 5-8-1,
1: level 2-0, passing level 3-1-2, routing Sherman 5-8-1, China Control identified. Continue descent by level 200 and confirm speed 280 knots.
2: Further descent level 200 and confirm speed 280 knots, Sherman
1: 5-8-1. Thank you. Sherman 9-3, Tango, continue descent by level 170.

0: 7 Victor Romeo Sierra, contact Shannon 134, that's 1630, goodbye.
1: Shannon 134,
0: 630, 7 1 Charlie, contact Dublin with the speed 135, that's 1655, goodbye.
1: 356 Sapphire
0: Renault, 10-8, 3 November Golf, contact Dublin with the speed 135, that's 1655, goodbye.
1: 135, 55, 3 November Golf.

0: Ryanair 1 Bravo Foxtrot channel control identified. Continue climb by level 290. Negative, no restriction on the climb. Efron 38 Charlie Delta Shannon Control identified. Clear to Arthur. Continue descent to flight level 140.
1: Arthur, descent to level 140,
2: Arthur 3, flight level. 1-8, November Tower, surface wind 210 degrees 8 knots, 26 in use, temperatures plus 17, QNH 1015.
0: Shamrock 93 Tango reports speed Dublin 135, decimal 655. Goodbye.
2: Good day, 1 November, affirm clear Connacht to Luton, Elbrook 1 Bravo. Flight level 90, squawk 5445.
0: Air France 3 Charlie Delta cleared to give off.
1: Yes, to give off, Air France 3
2: Charlie. Be back, correct.
0: Good 4 3 sorry, I'm 107. Are we good to go to 4,000?
1: Good 4,000.
0: Thanks.

0: Mass 38, Charlie Delta, clear 2, give off. Or correction, give, clear 2, Atlanta for 3-4.
1: So, thank you so much, give Atlanta and 3-4, for 3-4, Delta.

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1: Air France, 3A Charlie Delta, you can contact Cork Approach now, 119.190.5. Goodbye.

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0: Shannon, Shamrock 10 Mike, passing 11-2-4-6-0, Kelly. Shamrock 10 Mike, Shannon Control identified, clear to Limerick, continue climb to flight level 300.
2: At Limerick, and flight level 300, Shamrock 10 Mike, thank you.

0: Charles, good afternoon. Shamrock 977, climbing flight level 160 at Fairlink, 290 and up dot left.
1: Shamrock 977, Chapman, below confirm passing level. Shamrock 977, Channel Control identified, cleared 2 din on continued climb flight level 280.

Front S6 Charlie November, Shannon Control identified, continue descent to flight level 17.

0: Tower, Ryan. Victory X-ray Lima on box 2, asking for the most recent what weather and approach.
1: Degrees 8 knots, visibility 5,000 meters and some light drizzle and mist. Cloud overcast 200 feet, temperatures 17, dew point 17, QNH 1015, and expect an ILS Zulu Cat 2 onto runway 26.
2: 10 Mike.
3: We just got a road Shannon there. It's a bit higher than we would have liked. Have you a VSAT frequency we can call up on box 2 to go see?
2: Yeah, on your second set it is 127.650.
3: 65, thank you. 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
4: I'm in the Gulf with uniform, Shannon information. Good day to you, Shannon, H1017 hexapascal, passion message.
3: 0127, yeah, we're a training flight out of Burr, currently 5 miles to the west of Burr at 1,600 feet. Operating in this area for the next 40 minutes or so and then returning back to Burr. Information only, please.
4: Understood, thank you. No known traffic to effect.
5: Traveller, good afternoon, runner 63X-ray, Lima, descent level 250, direct to hospital.
2: Runner 63X-ray, Lima, Shannon Control, identified.
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2: Ryanair 919 Golf, Shannon Control identified.

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1: Continue to descend flight level 200 Ryan, 6369. Ryan 63X Radio Lima, continue to descend flight level 140.
2: Continue to descend flight level 140, Ryan 6369.

0: Tama 715, Shannon Control identified. Cork advised, wind is 230 degrees, 9 knots, runway at your discretion, advise your preference. We think runway 16, Tama 715, roger, cage 5.
1: Tower rescue 5 vacated Alpha.
2: Rescue 5, thank you.
0: Tower 715, continue to stand by level 100.
3: Hello, Shamrock 13XA, just going through 140 for 160.
0: Shamrock 13XA, Shannon Control identified, clear to Dinham, continue climb to flight level 280.

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2: Down at Jeff Stone 43, Delta requesting stop flight level 150 for the cruise. Available, please.
0: Jensen 43 Delta, roger, stop line flight level 150.
2: Stop line flight level 150, Jensen 43 Delta.

0: 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Goodbye.
1: 127275, Zone 43 Delta, see ya.
0: Mark 1 Lima Hotel, no ATC. Thank you. 6-3 X-ray Lima, continue descent to fly level 100.
2: Continue descent to level 100, runway 6-3.

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1: 130.705, on 63, entering the west. Tower, good afternoon, runner 63 X-ray Lima. We're descending for level 100, flying director Hexpo.
2: 63 X-ray Lima, Connect Tower, Logan, continue is cleared. Descend flight level 80 and report 30, Connect DME.
1: Descend flight level 80, ask clear, report Connect 30 DME, runner 63 X-ray Lima.

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1: Rana, 8 November Lima, China Control identified. Continue descent to flight level 100, clear to Sovix.
0: Eric to Sovix, and continue to Delta 112, 8 November Lima.

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0: Taxi via Alpha, and enter backtrack, line up 2-6, we'll go Ryanair, anyone I can remember.
2: Control, good afternoon, jet speed 261, 2000, climbing 5000.
3: Denphone 261, China Control, I... Jet B, 261 China Control, identified clear 2 Mallet, continue climb to flight level 280.
2: Okay, prepare to Mallet and flight level 280, Jet B 261.
3: Okay, sir.
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1: Ilis 63 Echo Lima, descend 3,000 feet, cleared Ilis Zulu, Cat 2, runway 26, next report 5 DME.
0: Descend altitude 3,000 feet, clear for the Cat 2 Ilis, work crew around 63 Echo Lima.
1: Ryanair 81 Echo November, ready for departure. Ryanair 81 Echo November, surface wind 200 degrees 8 knots, runway 26, lift takeoff. Lift takeoff, runway 26, Ryanair 81 Echo November.

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1: All right, Atlantic November, thank you. Contact Shannon, 119.075. Good night.
0: 119.075, Brian, Atlantic November, bye. Shannon, hello, Ryanair 81, Echo November, passing 5,700, climate flight level 90, Elgin, Quam, Bravo, score code is 5445.
2: Runner 63, X-ray Lima, passing 5 miles.
1: Runner 63, X-ray Lima, surface wind 200 degrees, 7 knots, runway 26, clear to land.
2: Clear to land, 26, runner 63, X-ray Lima.

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1: Rio 12A, Shannon H1017 SFS down, an estimate for Phil Rush when you have it, please. And 1450 is copied. 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
3: Ryanair A1 Echo November, continue climb to flight level 270.
4: Fly flight level 270, Ryanair A1 Echo November.

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1: Roger, 3 0 1 2, a beam port leash, please, that's T8.

Ryanair 423 Romeo, China Control, identified. Continue climb to flight level 330, cleared to engine.

0: Hello, Shamrock 58 Papa, standing flight level 210 Civic.
1: Shamrock 58 Papa, Shannon Control identified, continue descent to flight level 170.
0: Continue descent to flight level 170, Shamrock 58 Papa.
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1: Ryanair 29 Yankee Echo, Shannon Control, identified. Continue descent to flight level 170.
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0: 1-2, I'm not overly familiar with the area and unable to find Port Leash en route. Could you help me out at all?
1: Northumbria 1-2, can you find the IFR point Oscar? That's Oscar, Sierra, Gold, Alpha, Romeo.
0: Negative, I don't have IFR points displayed on the beam of mass right now. Northumbria 1-2.
1: Northumbria 1-2, roger. How about Eddy League, Echo India Alpha Lima, or Kilkenny?
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1: Abram.
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1: 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The Coast Guard Island 115 is operating in the Galway Bay area.
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0: Follow 316, flight level 116, climbing flight level 160, direct bedroom.
1: United 316, China Control identified. Continue climbing to flight level 280.
0: Flight level 280, United 316.

0: Tuscarawas 115,
1: be advised, 1 I-12 traffic, executive 1, currently southeast of Inishmore Islands, routing to Roundstone, currently 1,900 feet.
0: Tuscarawas 115, low level, man, man, CFA, make your way back.
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1: Equinity, do you mind your mic, that's covered. You can next port approaching the Kerry Zone boundary. No known traffic to effect, Shannon, KH 1017, head down.
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0: 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Shannon QNH 1017 hectopascal. Confirm you have a flight plan?
2: Yes, 11 and a 4
0: millimeter. Roger, standby.

0: Echo India Bravo Uniform Foxtrot 2645. Uniform Foxtrot, so you can next report 30 miles from Shannon.
1: Uniform Foxtrot
0: 30 miles.
1: 0 miles from Shannon, report Uniform Foxtrot.

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1: Exactly one, Shannon.
0: Yes, this is Sentinel for final visit to round 2. Might be coming to Sophia. Close time is now.
1: Temporary closure confirmed?
0: Temporary closure confirmed. And, even close out. Please, from there.
1: Exactly 1-5-10, temporary close time 1-4-1-2. Talk to you later.
0: Please, thank you.
2: 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Goodbye.
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3: I was on Bravo, Ryanair 19. Thank you.

0: Delta 155, clear and a half, climbing 167. Delta 155, channel control identified, clear to Dinham, continue climb to flight level 240.
1: Alright, direct to Dinham and climb to flight level 250.
0: Delta 155, you can actually climb flight level 280 now.

0: 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Climbing, we're passing flight level 103, climbing flight level 150, Dagos. Okay, clear the answer, climb flight level 210, Channel 9880.
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2: 121.405.
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2: 121.405,
0: Uniform Fox. Okay, Shamrock 77 Charlie, we're 106.016 there, direct to 7.
3: Shamrock 77 Charlie, Shannon Control, identified. Continue climbing to flight level 280. Delta 155, contact Shannon 134-1360, goodbye.
0: 134-1360,
3: Shannon Brenner 3 Tango X-ray, Brenner 3 Tango X-ray, Shannon Control identified. Turn right 10 degrees, continue to center by level 140.
0: Right 10 degrees, Brenner
3: 3 Tango X-ray. Channel 98 Kilo, continue present heading, continue climb to flight level 240.
0: On the heading, climb flight level 240, Channel 98 Kilo.

0: across the tower, Ryanair 19 Sierra Yankee, 71 Lima. Request departure clearance 27.
1: Ryanair 19 Sierra Yankee, clear Connors 2, East Midlands, Elgox 1 Bravo, 5190, squawk 1254.
0: It's East Midlands on Elgox 1 Bravo, contact 190, squawk 1254, Ryanair 19 Sierra Yankee.
1: Be back quick.
2: Max 98 Kilo, continue flying to flight level 280.
3: Flight level 280, Charlie, 98 Kilo.

0: 120 miles south of the Mabilish.
1: That will be a 12, copy. You can call 0414.
0: 414, that will be 12.
1: That will be 12, and be advised, military activity active, R16 up to 5,000 feet.
2: Runway, Delta Yankee, Shannon Control, identified clear to Solvik, continue descent flight level 100.
3: Descent 100 to Solvik, runway, Delta Yankee.
1: Delta Yankee, 1-2, Shannon.
0: Runway,
1: 1-2, say again. Delta Yankee, 1-2, just confirm you copied the military activity R16 up to 5,000 feet.
0: Hey, sir, that's copied. I'll give it a good look out for that.
1: 1-2, copy, and you can now contact other information when in range, frequency 118.5, all the best.
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0: 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Niner 8, that's Yankee, contact Cork approach, 119.1905, flight.
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0: Ryanair, 5 Tango Papa, you can contact Dublin with that request, 135.1655, flight. Ryanair, 3 Tango X-ray, continue descent by level 100.
1: 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Shannon, good day,
0: Ryan. 6-8, Alpha Bravo, Shannon Control identified. Continue descent by level 140.

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1: 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Sir, did you say you sent us a message? Okay, thank you. 34260, bye-bye.

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1: 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Radio distance from Connors VOR, 087 degrees at 52 miles.
2: 3 Tango X-ray, Connors Tower, good afternoon. Continue to Expo, expect ILS Zulu. You have the option of a Cat 1 or a Cat 2 approach onto 26, and continue to send flight level 80.
1: 3 Tango X-ray for the ILS Zulu 26, send flight level 80. Can I just get the latest weather, please, around 3 Tango X-ray?
2: It's on 722, 40 degrees, 8 knots, visibility 10 kilometres. Clouds scattered 200 feet, broken 300 feet. Temperatures 1.8, dew point 1.8, QNH is 1015. The runway surface condition is wet.
1: Thanks, Matt. Runway 26, 1015, and I think those clouds will request the CAT 2 around in 3 Tango X-ray.
2: Roger, you can expect that, and next report 30 miles.
1: We'll go at 30 around in 3 Tango X-ray.

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1: Ryan Air 77 Kilo Alpha, Santa Control, identified. Continue descent to flight level 140.
0: Descent flight level 140, Ryan Air 77 Kilo Alpha.
1: LIPA Whiskey Channel Control identified descent to flight level 80, no ATC speed restriction, and here to Jerry.
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0: Executive One. Shannon, go ahead.
1: Yes, everyone around Sonia, there was quite a bit of traffic to
0: Exactly. One, that's probably no known traffic to effect. Unit still 1017 hectopascal to connect port at Tingle.
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2: Second reference, 57, that's number round.
3: Hold on.
2: You hold on. Any little niners, you're walking out to the last hour of the
3: match. Air France 57, Delta Bravo, sounding good day. Identified, continue climb, flight level 130.
2: Any level 130, RP 57, that's number round.

0: Executive One, Shannon. Executive One, be advised, Coast Guard Island 115 still operating low level in the Aran Islands vicinity.
1: Shannon, traffic 1500 feet now, well, it's gone to 2600.
0: We'll
1: be a bit better for the Aran
0: Islands. Roger. Roger,
1: request off.
0: Ryan, FTA, Alvarez, continue to send flight level 60, Shannon, transition level.
1: Definitely 60, Alvarez.
0: Air France 57 Delta Bravo, continue climb to flight level 290.
1: Climbing level 290,
0: Air France 77 Kilo Alpha, continue descent to flight level 100.
1: Descent flight level 100, flying 77 Kilo Alpha.

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0: 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Speed not above 250 on transition. 250, Ryanair

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2: 8669. Ryanair 79 Golf also, good afternoon, Sammy. 21027.
0: Ryanair 79 Golf, Foxtrot, Sammy, good day, identified, clear to Durham.
2: Cheers, Ryanair 79 Golf also.
0: Ryanair 5031, Shannon, good day. I sent my continuing climb to flight level 280. Ryanair 68 Alpha Bravo, contact Kerry 123.330, radar service terminates. Good day.
1: 123.330,
0: Charlotte 38 Whiskey, contact approach 121.405. Good day.
1: 11405, clear, wait.
0: Ryanair 79 Golf Foxtrot, continue to set to flight level 170.
2: Venus 170, Ryanair 79 Golf Foxtrot.

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5: Roger, 5657 at 8669, right?
3: With your Bravo uniform fox, but you can remain at the squawk of 26-45. No known traffic to affect and report closing at every short.

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1: 3 Tango, X-ray, 7.2, 30 degrees, 6 knots, runway 26, clear to land.
0: Clear to land, 26, runway 3 Tango, X-ray.
2: I did a climb restricted 280, crypto semi.
3: Channel radio goes clean. 600 whiskey echoes out of 26.7, descending to flight level 190.
4: November 600 whiskey echo, Shaman, good day identified. Continue descent to flight level 90.
3: Contender descent to 900,600 whiskey echo.
4: November 600 whiskey echo just confirmed. The descent is to flight level 090.
3: Flight level 090, 600 whiskey echo.

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1: Which says, let's suppose the North Pacific River, 2,000 feet, reach back to Canada, request ILS, please.
0: Close it on the 115, just copy, send back to Canford. 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
1: 17, Shannon approach 121.
2: This one for now, 400.41826, find it 193 Yankee.
3: Shannon afternoon, Shannon 6 Papa Julia, passing flight level 108, climbing flight level 150 to Dagon.
4: Shannon 6 Papa Julia, climbing control, good day, identified. Clear to enter Shannon control airspace on the climb to flight level 240.
3: Thank you, clear to enter Shannon control airspace, climbing flight level 240, Shannon 6 Papa Julia.

0: Sonic 6 Papa Juliet, continue climb flight level 280 here to Omoco.
1: Clear direct Omoco, climb flight level 280, Sonic 6 Papa Juliet.
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1: 119 075, runner 19 Sierra Yankee, boy. Charlie Ryder, good afternoon, runner 19 Sierra Yankee on the Elgoux 1 Bravo departure, passing 3,000 feet, convertible 90, squawking 1254. Continue climb for level 230, runner 190. Text and runner 190.

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0: Tower Runner 56 Victor X-ray, can we get the latest weather?
1: Runner 56 Victor X-ray Tower, surface wind 250 degrees, 10 knots, 26 in use. Temperatures plus 1 niner, QNH 1015.
0: What's the Runner 56 Victor X-ray?

0: Ryanair 19 Sierra Yankee, contact Shannon Control, 134.260. Good day.
1: 134.260, Ryanair 19 Sierra Yankee, voice.

Have a good day, Shamrock 9, Papa Mike. Responding flight level 160 to pickoff. Passing 9-1 now, Papa Mike. C-Class flight level 280, thanks, Papa Mike.

0: Radar Ryanair 5170 passing for 1300 landing, whatever 90 inbound, holding.
1: Ryanair 51 Quebec Zulu, Shannon Control, good day identified. Continue climb flight level 230, cleared to Tolka.
0: Landing whatever 230, proceed direct point Tolka, and Ryanair 51 Quebec Zulu.

Shannon, good afternoon, Captain 6 Papa Echo. We're past flight level 105, time flight level 160 with a max 280 knots. Ground speed now at flight level 280, Shannon 6 Papa Echo. Director Ernest, Shannon 6 Papa Echo.

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1: 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Fire level 9, 0, squawk 7736.
0: Squawk 1 Bravo, fire level 9, 0, squawk 7736. Ryanair 5-6 Victor, X-ray.
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0: 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Continue climb to flight level 300 and confirm your passing level.
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2: Good afternoon, Tarmac 932, this is EDIS 118 for flight level 160 for direct Denham.
0: Tarmac 9 Charlie Juliet, Channel Control, good day. I identified. Continue climb flight level 240.
2: Climb flight level 240, requesting flight level 300, Shamrock, and I'm going to do this.
0: That's copy, thanks.
3: Transfer to, Tabor and Slay and Tub. Echoing you guys, you know, we're on 101 Slay, thanks for that, guys.
4: Copy, Zero Roger, that's copied. We're below special VFR here at the moment, so you have to remain clear.
3: We'll remain clear. Echoing you guys, thank you.
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3: 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Echo D Gaussian 0. Thank you.

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1: Jet speed 905, Shannon, get ahead. And I continue descent to flight level 100.
0: Continue descent level 100, jet speed 905.

0: Delta Hotel, request further descent.
1: Ryanair 4 Delta Hotel, continue descent to flight level 80 cleared to Darag.
0: To flight level 80 direct Darag, Ryanair 4 Delta Hotel.

0: Ryanair, one uniform Delta, standing control. Good day. Confirm your passing level.
1: Apologies, passing level 150 and one uniform Delta.
0: Ryanair, one uniform Delta. Thank you. Identify. Continue climb. Flight level 310 unrestricted.
1: Passing Alpha, level 310 and one uniform Delta.
0: Ryanair 4 Delta Hotel, contact approach 121.405. Good day.
1: 121.405, Ryanair 4 Delta Hotel, bye.

0: Tower, runway 56, fix that X-ray, request stop.
1: Seven,
0: eight,
1: eight,
2: Aramid 01, Shannon, roger, that's copied. Standby, we just speech carry.

0: Paramed 01, some information.
1: Paramed 01, go ahead.
0: Paramed 01, Kerry have advised that their conditions are below Tier 4 and you can contact them on 123.330 for a specialty at Warfield. Good?
1: 123.330, Paramed 01.
0: Shamrock 851, Shamrock Control, good day, identified, continue to descend, flight level 100.
2: Flight level 100, Shamrock.

0: Cap Bill, Tamax 7 Echo Dog, flight level 90, passing 54, Delta.
1: Tamax 7 Echo Dog, standing control, good day, identified. Continue climb to flight level 150, cleared to Everest.
0: Flight level 150 to Everest, Tamax 7 Echo Dog. Delta Ryanair 1676, passing flight level 117, climbing 170, inbound road traffic, flight to Ryanair.
1: Ryanair 1676, standing good day, identified. Continue climbing, increase flight level 250.
0: Climb level 250, Ryanair 1676.

0: 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Good day.
1: 121.405, Jet Speed 905, good day.
0: Ryanair 1676, continue climb, flight level 290.
2: Flight level 290, Ryanair 1676.

0: 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Continue climb to flight level 230.
1: Flight level 230, Tamrock 7 Echo Golf.
0: KLM 11127, flight level 0250, vehicle. KLM 1127, good day identified. Continue present heading and on the heading descend, flight level 120. Descend heading and flight level 120, KLM 1127. Tamrock 7 Echo Golf, turn right 10 degrees.
1: Right 10 degrees, heading 103, Tamrock 7 Echo Golf.

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0: Summer K 51, clear to Kira. Summer K 51, contact Wilco Cross, 119.905. Good day.
4: Aeromed 01, Shannon.
5: Aeromed 01, we are returning to base due weather as we are, have had the recovery.
4: Aeromed 01, then report at RAPCO.
5: Wilco Aeromed 01.

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1: Runway 56, Victor X-ray, surface wind 250 degrees, 10 knots, runway 26, clear for takeoff.
0: Clear for takeoff, runway 26, Ryanair 6 X-ray, 566 X-ray.
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2: 4995
3: Airman 01, final flight disclosure. Airman 01, flight time close the time 1529, good day.
2: Good day, Airman 01.
4: Okay, contact Shannon, 119.075, good day.
5: 119.075, runway 56, week direct, say goodbye.

0: Santa Morena 56 Victor X-ray, passing 2900 Tommy Foxtrot 90 Elgux 1 Bravo.
1: Ryanair 56 Victor X-ray, Shannon, good day. Confirm squawk.
0: Squawk 7736, Ryanair 56 Victor X-ray. Okay, Delma Street 5 270, when ready, direct to both of them, Ryanair 56 Victor X-ray.

954, Lima Charlie, continue climb to flight level 270. Continue climb to flight level 270, Ryan 54, Lima Charlie.

Charlie, 2 Charlie, Shannon Control, identified. Continue descent to 200.

0: today, Tarmac 9 Alpha Romeo, following flight level 160, Pemex.
1: Tarmac 9 Alpha Romeo, Shannon Control, identified clear to Limerick, continue climb to flight level 300.

0: Good day again. 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
0: Okay, 1016 now, we're 2,200 feet out of Bingo. On route 2, Cloud Brack, 20 minutes here, control them.
1: Take back Kelly 1, that's copied. Are you going up along the western side?
0: If I'm on Scott 263, you will be routing up Doombeg and then just around the north side of the Shandong.
1: Okay, report to be in Spanish Point.
0: Click up.

0: afternoon. It's the Ryanair 6, Victor Juliet.
1: 6, Victor Juliet, calling Tower afternoon.
0: Could you pass on the current weather at Knock first, please?
1: From the subsequent 240 degrees, 8 knots, visibility 10 kilometres. Cloud is broken 1,000 feet. Temperatures plus 19, dew point plus 17, QNH 1015. And expect an ILS to move from Hexpo for 26.
0: That's all copied. Thank you, Ryanair 6, Victor Juliet.

0: Canada, runway 8-9 Tango Lima, passing 3,100, 4,500, Cork 3, Bravo.
1: Runway 8-9 Tango Lima, Shangri-La, continue climb to flight level 230, confirm squawk.
0: Climb to flight level 230, squawk is 1410, runway 8-9 Tango
1: Lima. Runway 8-9 Tango Lima, Shangri-La radar contact, thank you.
2: Please. Temperatures plus 19, dew point plus 17, QNH 1015, and expect an ILS Sulu onto runway 26.
3: Okay, we'll copy this at the ILS Sulu onto runway 26, QNH 1015, with the weather copies on it. Delta 8 Whiskey with you at 16.01, thank you.
1: Runway 8-9 Tango Lima cleared to engine. Shamrock 193 Lima, Shannon Control identified, cleared to Dinham, continue climb to flight level 300.
4: Hello, Ryanair 85, taking November, descend level 210, Sukek.
1: Ryanair 85, Yankee November, Shannon Control identified, continue descent to flight level 170.
4: Descent level 170, Ryanair 85, taking November.

0: Alpha, climbing flight level 9 of 0, Echo Alpha, Shannon Control, identified. Continue climbing flight level 230, clear to let go.
1: Clear climbing flight level 230, direct, let go, Ryan, 7-8 Echo Alpha.

0: Alpha 6-1 Alpha Zulu, direct Gibbon.
1: Six one Alpha, just to continue to court for now, and they will advise as you get close upstairs on March route.
0: Continue to court, Alpha 6-1 Alpha.

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1: Runner 41 Whiskey, Mike Center Control Item, but continue descent to flight level 100.
0: Stay descent to level 100, Runner 41.
1: Ryanair 738 Whiskey, continue descent to flight level 100.
0: Descent flight level 100, Ryanair 738.
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0: Runway 66 Juliet, continue descent to flight level 140.
1: Continue descent to flight level 140, Runway 66 Juliet.
0: Runway 401 Whiskey Mike, clear to fire new.
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3: November 370 Whiskey Charlie Shannon, Shannon Air Drum QNH 1016 Sector Pascal.
1: 01637 Whiskey Charlie, just past the SO at the waypoint, landing for level flight level 65, route to Echo India, Mike Hotel.
3: November 370 Whiskey Charlie Shannon, squawk 2606.
1: 2606 370 Whiskey Charlie.

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0: Chimer 3, Yankee China Control identified. Continue climb to flight level 310. Yankee, no ATC speed restriction. Ryanair 78 Echo Alpha reports they're heading to London 132.1950. Goodbye.
1: 2950 is a heading lane at 78 Echo Alpha still.
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0: So 61 Alpha, recycle squawk 5437.
3: 5437, for the other 61 Alpha.
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0: Shamrock 3A Yankee cleared to enter. Now 89 Delta Juliet Channel Control identified. Continue descent to flight level 140.
5: Descent to flight level 140, runway 89 Delta Juliet.
0: Shamrock 3A Yankee cleared to enter.

0: 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Contact Thomas 130.705, radar service terminates. Goodbye.
1: 30705, radar 66 at Julius. Bye-bye. See, 5 miles
2: from Echo. 7 here, Whiskey. Thank you. Continue to descent 3,000 feet cleared ILS Zulu 26. Next report, 5 DME.
1: Send LC 3,000 feet cleared ILS Zulu, runway 26. Next 4 or 5 miles, runway 73, Whiskey.
3: Hello, it's Ryanair 650 Juliet, 25 or 100, direct to Hexpo 738, expect the KNH 1015.
2: 650 Juliet, Connor Tower, again, continue to Hexpo, expect ILS 26, number 2, and descent flight level 80.
3: Descent flight level 80, continue direct to Hexpo, KNH 1015, expected Ryanair 650 Juliet.

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1: Just basically, I don't know if it's possible for you to coordinate with us. We'll hope to stay at flight number 5 as far as the waypoint today. 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
0: November 370, Whiskey Charlie, if you contact Dublin information now on frequency 118.5, recycle squawk 0407, and you can make that request to Dublin.
1: 0407185, Dublin. Thanks for the help. 370, Whiskey Charlie.
2: Shannon, good afternoon. Ryanair 69 at Gila Foxtrot, passing 109, taxi right, level 160, direct heli.
3: Ryanair 69, Gila Fox, Shannon control identified. Continue climb, flight level 240, cleared to 2 in route. Runway 89 Delta Juliet, last transmission for you was clear to give off.
4: Thank you very much.
3: Runway 89 Delta Juliet, continue descent to flight level 100.
4: Descent to level 100, runway 89 Delta Juliet.

0: Ryanair 73 Airways, could you check your passing altitude?
1: Passing altitude 4,900 feet, Ryanair 73 Airways.
0: Thank you, and for planning on landing, you can turn on the runway, there's no need to go to the end.
1: That's copy, turning on the runway when we stop, Ryanair 73 Airways.
0: Ryanair 6 Victor, Juliet, descend 5,000 feet, QNH1015, next report established on the localizer.
2: Altitude 5,000 feet, QNH1015, we'll go Ryanair 6 Victor, Juliet.

0: VSF Fox 218, sending 250 inbound to Guam.
1: This Germany 387 China Control identified, cleared to Derag, continue descent to flight level 200.
0: Continue descent level 200 and via Derag, descent Germany 387.
1: Runner 89 Delta Julia, contact Cork Approach 119.1905, goodbye.
2: Cork Approach 119.1905, runner 89 Delta Julia, good afternoon.

0: Niner 6 Victor Juliet, you establish on the localizer of runway 26.
1: Niner 6 Victor Juliet, descend 3,000 feet, clear to ILS Zulu 26, report 5 DME.
0: And now she's 3,000 feet, clear to ILS 26, local Ryanair.

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1: Alright, 7-3-8-Whiskey, surface wind 240 degrees 7 knots, runway 26, clear land.
0: Still runway 26, alright, 7-3-8-Whiskey.

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1: Ready, 180 backtrack, vacate Alpha, stand 1 Lima with the Mashler, Mara 7-3, Whiskey.

0: start ready for descent. That's 69 Kilo Fox, descent flight level 100.
1: Good afternoon, Tarmac 119, we'll find this flight level 160, address Pelican.
0: Tarmac 119, air channel low, confirm passing level.
1: Passing flight level 110, Tarmac 119.
0: Tarmac 119, radar contact, safe spin, continue flying flight level 300.
1: Flight level 300, Tarmac 119.

0: Mariner 6, Victor Juliet, surface wind 230 degrees 5 knots, runway 26, clear land.
1: Clear land 26, Mariner 6, Victor Juliet.
2: Roger, 5-9-7, time 1-6-0-4. Have a nice day. Bye-bye.
3: Thank you. Thanks, Roger.

0: Runway 6 Victor Juliet at the end, backtrack, vacate Alpha, stand 2 Romeo with Marshall.
1: That's the end, 118, backtrack, vacate Alpha, stand 2 Romeo, Ryanair 6 Victor Juliet.
2: Hello, Ryanair 1, Lima Papa, landing 180, Beacon.
3: Ryanair 1, Lima Papa, standing control, identified, confirm passing level.
2: Passing level 130 now.
3: Ryanair 1, Lima Papa, standing, thank you, continue climbing to level 270.

0: Hello, Summer Quinn 07 of Pittsburgh. Passing number 12460, direct to Pilate. Just under 300 knots from the climb. So 94 more from the previous sector.
1: Shamrock 107, China Control, identified clear to Dinham. Continue climb to flight level 300, maintain the speed.
0: Direct Dinham, flight level 300, Wilco, Shamrock 107.

0: I will email Papa any altitude restriction altitude.
1: Fine, I will email Papa negative, no ATP restriction. 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
0: 121.405.

0: Coast Guard Underground, traffic level 117 and clear level 160, still heading 290 knots or less.
1: Tramark Mungo above the Shannon control, identified. Continue climb flight level 280, clear to Dinom, maintain the speed.
0: Maintain the speed, flight level 280, to Dinom, Shamrock, 1 Golf Alpha.
1: Runner 69, Kilo Fox, continue descent to flight level 60, Shannon transition level.

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0: sun reach was getting 1016 hectopascals. 1016 hectopascals, Timor is not Kambalog airfield, room from west to board, crossing 2623, Echo India Romeo, India, India.
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0: Ground level 190 inbound seatbound.
1: Ground at 650 Golf, channel low, confirm passing level.
0: Passing level 1-1-0 at 650 Golf.
1: Ground at 650 Golf, channel control identified, continue classified level 270 unrestricted.
0: Ground level 270 specific land at 650 Golf.
1: Ground at 69 Kilo Fox, contact carry 123.330 radar service terminates, goodbye.
2: 123.330 right at 69 Kilo Fox, back to back.
0: China, good afternoon. San Mark 7 Delta Mike with you. Passing flight level 280, descending flight level 230.
1: San Mark 7 Delta Mike, China control identified. Continue descent flight level 170, cleared 20.
0: Continue descent flight level 170 and 320.
1: Demsel 18 kilo, direct course. Demsel 18 kilo, channel control identified, cleared to VAPO.
2: To VAPO,

0: Houston, good afternoon, Ryanair, Command Delta Uniform, descending level 210 Mamba.
1: Ryanair 29, Delta Uniform, China Control, identify KQ Starvix, continue descent to flight level 100.
0: Starvix, descending level 100, Ryanair, Command Delta Uniform.
2: Good afternoon, Preston 552 Echo. Passing level 246, descending 240 to the level, let go.
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0: Next, 29 Delta Uniform, continue to center by level 80.
1: I'll be the 780 and then that's another

0: Market is Sink Road across 4,000 feet, climbing flags level 90, radar heading 170.
1: Shamrock 886, China Control identified. Continue on the heading, continue climbing flag level 240.

0: Niner, 20 Tango Echo, can we have the latest weather when you get set, please?
1: Very good afternoon, Niner, 3258, flight number 150, good deck, please.
2: Right now, 3258, trying to control identified. Can you climb flight level 230?
1: Can you climb flight level 230, Niner, 3258.

0: 929 Delta Uniform, reduced to 250 knots.
1: So you're saying 50 knots, 7 now, that's an end of the impact.
0: 552 Echo, continue descent by level 100.
2: Continue descent to level 100, correction, 552 Echo.
0: Now 29 Delta Uniform, port to speed, course approach 119, decimal 905, goodbye.
1: 119905, we just speak that in the air, and then Delta Uniform, bye-bye.
0: Shamrock 886, continue climb to flight level 320, review my navigation to Lazarus.

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1: Reiner 6-5 Whiskey, X-ray tower, surface wind 250 degrees, 6 knots, runway 26 in use, temperatures plus 1-9er, QNH 1015.
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0: Shannon. Good morning. Morning. Good afternoon, Tamjet 20 Delta. Climbing flight level 150 to Bigger.
1: Tamjet 20 Delta, Shannon, hello. Confirm the passing level.
0: We are passing flight level 134. Tamjet 20 Delta. Clear to enter control airspace, climbing flight level 240, Tamjet 20 Delta.

0: Overland. Good afternoon, Ryanair 15 Echo Papa, Plane Set Level 1900 inbound, takeoff.
1: Ryanair 15 Echo Papa, Channel Low, confirm passing level.
0: Passing Set Level 140, Ryanair 15 Echo Papa.
1: 15 Echo Papa, Channel Control identified, continue flying to flight level 2900.
0: Passing Clown Set Level 2900, now 15 Echo Papa.

0: 9 kilo, descent flight level 100. And Gentle 18 kilo, contact Cork Approach 119, that's 1905, goodbye.
1: Cork Approach 119, 905, Gentle 18 kilo, take
2: care. 6 Mike Bravo, Connex Tower, afternoon, surface wind 270 degrees 8 knots, visibility 10 kilometers. Cloud is broken 1,000 feet. Temperatures plus 1.8, dew point plus 1.7, QNH 1015. And expect an ILS Zulu from Hexpo for 2-6.
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1: Air 20 Tango Echo, clear Connacht, Bristol, Elgox 1, Bravo, flight level 90, squawk 1257.
0: To Bristol, Elgox 1, Bravo, flight level 90, squawk 1257, runner T0 Tango.
1: I'll be back, correct.
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1: Ryanair 65, Whiskey X-Ray, clear Connex, Stansted, LGOX 1, Bravo, flight level 90, squawk 6027.
0: Clear London Stansted, LGOX 1, Bravo, climb flight level 90, squawk 6027, Ryanair 65, Whiskey X-Ray.
1: We're back, right?
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1: KLM Minor 3 Charlie, Shannon Control, good day. Identify, continue climbing, flight level 310.
0: Still climb 310 to 90 Charlie, we are inbound.
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2: That's holding point Alpha, hold short runway 2-6, runway 6-5, Whiskey X-ray.
3: Connor Tower, good day, it's runway 6, Mike Bravo, flight level 100 to Expo, 087 from the Connor, see you
1: all. Alright, 6, Mike Bravo, Connor Tower, good afternoon. Continue Expo, expect out of Sulu 2-6, descend 5,000 feet, QNH is 1015, report on the localizer.
3: Okay, descend 5,000 feet, QNH 1015. Direct to Expo, and the report went on demobilizer, runway 6, Mike Bravo.
4: Runway 2-0, Tango Echo, possibly we'd like to hold short out of the runway until cabin secure.
1: Runway 2-0, Tango Echo, okay, I've got an aircraft behind you on a slot and one inbound. I won't get both of you out, so I need you to backtrack.
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1: Good at 2 degrees.
2: Ryanair 27 Uniform Charlie Shannon Echo Dave, radar contact and continue descent to flight level 80.
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1: Derek, Ryanair 27 Uniform Charlie.
2: Shamrock 860, Shannon Echo Day, radar contact sign to flight level 170.
0: Flight level 170, Shamrock 860.
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2: Ryanair 27, Uniform Charlie, Shannon, expect dialect to approach runway 24 and Shannon.
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0: Right, 6-5 Whiskey Echo, it's going to be a short delay. The inbound traffic is going to have to land first.
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0: 190.075, right there, 20 Tango Echo, good night. Good night. Tango Dirt, trying to 20 Tango Echo on the Elgux 1 Bravo departure from NOC, passing flight level 60, contact flight level 90 and identity.
2: Rhino 20 Tango Echo, Shannon, good day. 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
2: Shamrock 860, Shannon, I continue flying to flight level 230.
3: Flight level 230, Shamrock 860.
1: Land.
4: 526, clear to Shamrock 860, Mike.

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0: Shamrock S620, Shannon, now continue flying flight level at 330.
1: Fly flight level 330, Shamrock S620.
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0: Ryanair 80, fresh Ryanair 908, Shannon, I continue climbing to flight level 190.
1: Stay climb flight level 190.
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0: Mariner 65 Whiskey, X-ray, surface wind 260 degrees, 10 knots, runway 26, clear for takeoff.
1: Clear for takeoff 26, Mariner 65 Whiskey, X-ray.
2: Ryanair 908, trying to continue flying flight level 230.
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0: Ryanair 908, Shannon, and continue climb flight level 270.
1: Continue climb flight level 270, Ryanair 908. Shannon, good afternoon. Shamrock 49 Delta, passing 7307, descending to cloud 0, next 2 text.
0: Shamrock 49 Delta, Shannon, and good day, radar contact, and continue to descend to flight level 170.
1: Descend to flight level 170, Shamrock 49 Delta.
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1: 119.075, right, 96.5 Whiskey X-ray, then, mate. Good evening, 96.5 Whiskey X-ray, Elgux 1 Bravo, pass in 5-3, climb in 90, squawk 6-0, 27, provided. Climb for level 230, Ryan 65, which gets away. It's unrestricted. X, Ryan 65, which gets away.

0: against radar 1 Alpha Alpha. Can we get some weather, please?
1: Radar 1 Alpha Alpha Tower, surface wind 260 degrees, 10 knots, 26 in use, temperatures plus 18, QNH is 1015.
0: Thank you very much, 1 0, please.

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2: Climb flight level 290, Ryanair 65 Whiskey X-ray.

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0: Ryanair 97 Zulu Hotel, Shanghai Bay Radar, contact Pierce 2 Norla and climb to flight level 170.
1: This is Norla, climb flight level 170, Ryanair 97 Zulu Hotel.

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1: Alpha level 270, Brainer 97 Zulu Hotel. Shannon control, jet speed identifies flight level 090, climbing flight level 240.
0: Jet speed 905, Shannon Niagara Bay, radar contact here to Mallet, continue climb to flight level 300 unrestricted.
1: Okay, direct Mallet, flight level 300 unrestricted, jet speed 905.

0: Control, good afternoon. Approach 1-3 Delta Uniform, Santa Bobo, Thunder 2, go ahead.
1: Approach 1-3 Delta Uniform, Shannon, good day, radar contact.
0: Good day, Approach 1-3 Delta Uniform, thank
2: you. Good afternoon, I keep Fox Hotel, passing by Delta Miner, climbing by Delta 150, now turning inbound to Mexico.
1: Reiner 6, Foxtrot Hotel, Shannon, confirm, squawk.
2: Squawk, 3612, Reiner 6, Fox Hotel, fine.
1: Reiner 6, Foxtrot Hotel, Shannon, radar contact. Air Portugal 13 Delta Uniform, Shannon, can you fly 290 knots on transition at Dublin's request?
0: 29 knots transition, welcome, push 13 Delta Uniform. Shannon,
3: Gravy 9
1: Reiner 220 Mike, Shannon, good day, radar contact. This is Germany 387, Shannon, radar contact here to Injects.
2: This is Germany 387.
1: Reiner 22, Sierra Mike, Shannon, continue to send to flight level 200.
3: Flight level 200, 227.

0: Reiner, 6 Foxtrot Hotel Shannon, turn left 15, please.
1: Left 15 degrees on heading 0719. Correction, 06, 0 and 6 Foxtrot.

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1: See you decline to level 190, this is Jeremy 387.
2: SC5, sorry, proceed
3: across. Proceed across, that's okay, thank you.
1: I'm at level 170 right now, at 6 o'clock at the hotel, and our cruise level will be for level 190 right now.
0: Ryanair 6 Foxtrot Hotel, Shannon, continue flying flight level 190.
3: Good, C5, vacated, hold the point off.
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0: Ryanair 5006, Shannon, I good day, radar contact. And clear to taper for taper 2 Delta arrival.
1: Clear to 2 Delta, 5006.
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1: Left 10 degrees, 98 heading, this is Germany 387.
2: Shannon, good evening, London 36, Bravo Lima, just passing the Rubex, Squawk King, 5145.
0: Logan Area 36, Bravo Lima, Shannon Radar Contact, clear to Donegal for Delta Lima 107 approach.
2: Clear to Donegal via the Delta Lima 107, London 36, Bravo Lima.

0: right, Zulu Papa Golf Julia Shannon, climb to flight level 230, a good race and through flight level 150, Zulu traffic.
1: Flight level 230, good race through 150.

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1: Ryanair 26 Uniform Lima Shannon radar contact, next time to flight level 130.
0: Traffic level 130, then this is for Lima.
1: Ryanair 26 Uniform Lima Shannon clear to Bolton.
0: Bolton, then this is for Lima.
1: Ryanair 5006, Shannon clear to Derek.
2: Derek, Ryanair 5006.
1: This is Germany 387, Shannon, resume on navigation to Injex.
0: Oh, navigation to Injex, this is Germany 387.
3: Logan 36, Bravo Lima, request descent.
1: Logan 36, Bravo Lima, Shannon, descent to flight level 80.
3: Send flight level 80, Logan 36, Bravo Lima.

0: Gemstone 4 3 Sierra, stand by.
1: Gemstone 4 3 Sierra, Shannon, descent of flight level 100.
0: Descent flight level 100, Gemstone 4 3 Sierra.
1: Gemstone 4 3 Sierra, Shannon, next here to give all.
0: Correct, give all, Gemstone 4 3 Sierra.
1: Ryanair 26 Uniform Lima, Shannon, signed to flight level 270.
0: Flight level 270, Ryanair 26 Uniform Lima.

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0: Logan 36 Bravo Lima, Shannon, further descent will bring into the Shannon FIR.
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1: Alright, 1 Alpha Alpha, surface wind 280 degrees, 13 knots, runway 26, cliff takeoff.
0: Cliff takeoff, runway 26, right at 1 Alpha.

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1: 119.075, have a good evening, Rhino 1 Alpha. Shannon, a very good evening again, it's Rhino 1 Alpha, we're passing 2900, I'm on flight level 90, squawking 5157, and we're on the Elgox 1 Bravo out of Knock. I'm flight level 190, Rhino 1 Alpha.

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1: Ryanair 7132, Shannon, good day, radar contact. Clear to Bamberg, flying to flight level 250.
0: Clear to Bamberg, flying to level 250, Ryanair 7132.
1: Ryanair 1 Alpha Alpha Shannon, continue climb flight level 270.
0: Climb flight level 270, Ryanair 1 Alpha Alpha.

0: Gemstone 17 Charlie, channel stop flying flight level 150. Gemstone 17 Charlie, Shannon, that will take you into uncontrolled airspace in London.
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0: We're routing up towards the Galway Islands, low level due to weather. Identity on the radar, routing up from here to X Island. And then out via Lihink offshore and to the Aran Islands, and then hopefully be able to get to Galway off.
1: That's up, if you connect the port to the Aran Islands.
0: What is that?
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2: Clear to Corum for Corum 2 Delta arrival, Quakey 146.

0: Shannon 7 Tango Echo, Shannon Echo J, radar contact. 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
0: Ryanair 33 Victor November, Shannon, you can keep up your best speed for number one in the sequence.
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0: Ryanair 33, Victor November, Shannon, clear to Turok.
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0: Ryanair 3262, Shannon, I could say, radar contact. Ryanair 33, Victor November, Shannon, continue to send to flight number 100.
1: Continue to send flight number 100, Ryanair 3262.
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1: Continue to send 2 flight level 80, question 1467.
0: Shannon approach now also on 121, that's mode 405. Take care.
1: Rescue
0: 115, Shannon information.
2: Rescue 115, we're making an approach now to Inishere Island. We'll call again on landing. Hoping to make it to Galway, but we're not very confident. If not, we'll pop up and do an island inspection.
0: Sounds good, no problem. It's off to you when you get up.

0: 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Foghorn November 372, Echo X-ray 7000, coming to 13000 on a heading 25.
1: November 372, Echo X-ray, Shannon, low confirm squawk.
0: Westwood, 6001.
1: November 372, Echo X-ray, thank you for that. Radar contact and turn right heading 0153.
0: 0153 degrees to the right, 372. Good evening, Channel 4, Papa Tango, passing
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0: Pacific climb, flight level 230, Channel 4, Papa Tango.
1: November 372, Echo X-ray, what's your requested level?
0: Power flight level 170.
2: Good evening, Papa Tango, 11 November, Papa Tango.
1: Flight 11 November Bravo Shannon Control identified, continue to send to flight level 170. I'll be handing it to Dublin shortly and they can advise there is some outbound traffic.
0: Dublin

0: November 372, Echo X-ray, clear to Vernon. Continue line flight level 170.
1: Vernon, continue to 170.
0: I just confirmed that your request is correct. Your uniform is out, it's not officially identified. Continue climbing to flight level 240.
1: Flight level 240, I'm going to do a uniform hotel. I'm still there, man. We have to get the Oceanic by Victor from the CEO of
0: the hour. That's no problem. Your second flight is 127.65. Stay listening here at all times. Thanks.

0: Charlie 4 Papa Tango, continue time to flight level 270. Binary 3 Uniform Hotel, continue climb to flight level 290.
1: Continue climb to flight level 290, Ryanair 80 Uniform Hotel.

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1: Victor Kilo Alpha 800, China Patrol identified and cleared now to Gilog, Gulf India, Lima, Oscar Gulf.
0: Cleared to Dr. Gilog, Victor Kilo Alpha 800.
2: 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2000, 2000, 2000, 2000, 2000, 2000, 2000, 2000, 2000, 2000, 2000, 2000, 2000, 2000, 2000, 2000, 2000, 2000, 2000, 2000, 2000, 2000, 2000, 2000, 2000, 2000, 2000, 2000, 2000, 2000, 2000, 2000, 2000, 2000, 2000, 2000, 2000, 2000, 2000, 2000, 2000, 2000, 2000, 2000, 2000, 2000, 2000, 2000, 2000, 2000, 2000, 2000, 2000, 2000, 2000, 2000, 2000, 2000, 2000, 2000, 2000, 2000, 2000, 2000, 2000, 2000, 2000,
1: Thank you, identified and standby for direct. Binary 0 Uniform Hotel, contact Shannon now 134.630. Bye-bye.
0: 134.630, Uniform Hotel. Bye-bye.

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1: Channel control, November 309, Echo Lima 310, descending flight level 210, we have Whiskey at Cork.
0: November 309, Echo Lima, Channel, look to radar contact, continue descent to flight level 140.
1: Descent flight level 140, 309, Echo Lima.

0: 215,
1: 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That's copy, thank you. The QNH 1017 hexapascals, known on traffic to effect, report to Coast and the hospital.
0: Full pressure, I'm all right. Could you give me the latest
1: traffic? Pressure 115, wind of channel 250 degrees, 12 knots.
0: Mr. Snowbite, please.
2: Yeah, I'll come back in 1 second, Snowbite.

0: rescue 105, see visibility 10 kilometers plus, clouds is few at 500 and broken at 700. And QNH 1017 has passed clouds there. November 309 Echo Lima, contact Cork Sochna, 119.905.
1: 119.905, 309 Echo Lima.

0: Control Commander 800. How many miles until top of descent for you?
1: That's fine. Victor Kilowatt 500, 30 miles.
0: Roger.
2: Morning, good evening. It's Jump 748 Delta D, send us flight level 8 here, direct Delta Lima 108. Passing flight level 113, Jump 748 Delta.
0: Logan Area 3, Juliet Alpha Shannon, hello, and confirm your squawk also, please. Thank you, standby for the door.

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1: Heading 130 degrees, Logan 82, Juliet Alpha.
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0: Shemmer 723, Pass on flight level 293, set for level 200 to give them.
1: Shemmer 723, Shemmer Control, identified and continue descent to flight level 100.
0: Descent flight level 100, Shemmer 723.

0: Cessna 382 Lima, LOC radar contact, continue climb 2 flight level 150. Climb flight level 150, that's all, 382 Logan 82 Juliet Alpha, clear to Rubex now.
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0: 10-4 at Delta, Donegal Tower now on 129.805, and radar service is terminated. Bye-bye.
1: Radar service terminated 129.805, Delta 5, Delta 5, Delta 5, Delta 5.

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2: Hello, this is Binary 579,
0: please climb terminal 1. Binary 579, Shannon, hello to you. Radar contact, climb flight level 230, confirm all three of Pass level
2: 119, terminal 250, Binary 579.
0: Shamrock 723, call approach now 119.905. Bye bye.
3: 119.905, Shamrock 723.
4: Rescue 115, confirm final for Gaulish.

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1: Continue to climb pilot 170, Gemstone 38 Julie Lima.
0: And our 2 Delta Zulu, continue climb 2 flight level 230.
2: Flight level 230, I'm heading right now, 2 Delta.

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1: 6-0, outside 800, descend to flight level 80.
0: Addition flight level 80, descend to flight level 800.

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0: Binary 8579, continue to land Buffalo 290.
2: Computer flight level 290, Rhino 8579.
0: 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Bye bye.
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0: 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Good evening.
1: 121.405, Victor Kilo Alpha 800. Good evening.
0: You too, bye bye.
2: Gemstone 38 Juliet Lima 8 from subclimb flight level 150. Rhino 31 Foxtrot Whiskey Shannon, good evening. Identify descent flight level 100.
3: Descent flight level 100, Rhino 31 Foxtrot Whiskey.

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0: Ryanair 5224, Shannon, good day to you. Identify descent flight level 200.
1: Still going on 200.

0: 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Anyone in Francis, Continental 135, Channel 190, open back.
1: Ryanair 81 Yankee Quebec, Shannon, good day to you. Identify climb to flight level 270, clear to Bamba.
0: Flight level 270, clear to Bamba.
1: Gemstone 38, Juliet Lima, contact Dublin frequency 135.655 today.
2: Dublin 135.655 today,
1: Gemstone 38, Juliet Lima. Ryanair 5224, descend flight level 18, correction 190.
0: Level 190, 5224.

0: Ferry today, Ryanair 906, and Fox Truck descending park level 200, descending park level 2985, Don Putin.
1: 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Ryanair 5224 descends to flight level 80.
0: Flight level 80, Ryanair 524.

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0: Rescue 115, that's copy, standby, we'll just talk to a post.
1: Standby.
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1: 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Tipper 2 does arrival on runway 24.
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1: 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Ryanair 2, Hotel Golf, clear to Tulsa.
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1: Ryanair 2, Hotel Golf, climb to flight level 240.
0: Number 240, Hotel Golf.

0: Shannon, code afternoon there to Shamrock 109, we're climbing out of 160, direct heading.
1: Shamrock 109, Shannon, good day to you. Say your passing level.
0: Passing flight number 110, climb out of 160, direct heading.
1: Shamrock 109, Shannon, thank you. Identified, climbed flight level 260 and clear to Dinham.
0: Direct to Dinham and climb flight level 260, Shamrock 109.
1: Ryanair 2 Hotel Golf, climb flight level 290.
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1: 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Identify descent flight level 100.
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0: Charlie, good evening, VLN 328. Charlie, descending 250 is bound to Arbok, speed 0.77.
1: Friendly 3, Quebec, Charlie, Shannon, good day to you. Identified, descend flight level 200.
0: Descend flight level 200, VLN 328, Charlie.
2: Good evening, Ryanair 4, X-ray, climbing for level 167 from Delhi.
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0: control, Putin, Ryanair 218 for Mike. Is level 210 Putin.
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0: Charlie, the top of the top, clear over 43, clear, 904 on the Echo 10.
1: Shamrock 7, Lima Papa Shannon, good day to you. Identified, cleared to Everett.
0: It's Everett, thank you, Shannon, Lima Papa. Shannon Patrol, good afternoon, at Portugal 1325, climbing fat level 190, static 2 Pepper.
1: Air Portugal 1325, Shannon, good day to you. Climb to flight level 290, say your passing level.
0: Clear climb, flight level 290, passing now, flight level 172, Portugal 1325.
1: Air Portugal 1325, Shannon, identified, clear to Bamba.
0: Clear to Bamba, Portugal 1325. Confirm the clear points for Portugal 1325.
1: Portugal 1325, clear to Bamba, Bravo, Alpha, November, Bravo, Alpha.
0: Clear to Bamba, Portugal 1325.
1: Shamrock 7, Lima Papa, climb to flight level 190.
0: Flight level 190, thank you, Shamrock 7, Lima Papa. Shannon, hello, Steiner 3, Hotel, climbing level 265, 7200, to give us.
1: Steiner 3, Hotel, Shannon, good day to you, identify descent flight level 100.
0: Flight level 100, Steiner 3, Hotel.

0: Ryanair 1826, the trip up level 200, inbound Kilo, waiting for the Delta.
1: Ryanair 1806, Shani, good day to you, identified, report approaching flight level 200.
0: Look at Ryanair 1806.
1: Shamrock 7, Lima, Papa, continue climb now, flight level 290.
0: Airport level 290, Shamrock 7, Lima, Papa.
1: Air Portugal 1325, contact Shannon frequency 134.260.
0: 134.260, Portugal 1325, thank you so much, fine.
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0: on. So, break D297, Papa, flying 4-3, Shannon, climb down.
1: Quality 297, Papa, Shannon, good day to you. Identified, climb to flight level 230.
0: Map out 230, break D297, Papa.

0: 7. Good evening, Ryan. I do want to copy Charlie, Flying Control 90, Flying Control 45, inbound 40.
1: Ryanair, T1, Pop Charlie Shannon, good day to you. Identify Pier 2, TOSA, climb to flight level 2900.
0: Flight level 2900, direct TOSA, and we're requesting to please Ryanair, T1, Papa Charlie.
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0: 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Ryanair, 186, approaching flight level 200.
1: Ryanair 1806, Shannon, thank you. Continue descent flight number 140.

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1: Hi, what's up, Quaking? 297 complex. Diamond Hotel, Ryanair 334 Kilo, Shining Flight Over 220, give off.
0: Ryanair 334 Kilo, Shining, good day to you. Identify descent flight over 120.
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0: Ryanair 18060, send flight level 110. Ryanair 334 kilo descent flight level 100.
1: Descent flight level 100, Ryanair 334 kilo.
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0: You're absolutely right. Ryanair 5225, climb to flight level 230.
1: Flight level 230, Ryanair 5225.

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0: Ryanair 9 Juliet November, Shannon, continue climb flight level 330.
1: Climb flight level 330, Ryanair 9 Juliet November.
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2: Alpha Disney, now 559 Charlie Echo, fly level 380 to Dublin.
0: Alpha 559 Charlie Echo, Shannon, good day, radar contact. Ethiopian 553, Shannon, radar contact and clear to Dexter.
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0: one, Tango Level 1, Niner, repeat on Tango, clear to be done.
1: Rhino 1, Tango Quebec, Shannon Niagara Day, radar contact, cleared to Bamba. Assigned to flight level at 270.
0: Bamba, climb level 270, runway 1, Tango Quebec, thank you.

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1: Charlotte time. 604, flight level 320.
2: Joint 604, Shannon with the radar contact.
1: Ryanair 8 Victor Papa, request descending.
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0: 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Land 004, heavy level 390.
1: Land 004, Shannon, good day. Radar contact. Juliet, November, Juliet, 9184, Shannon Squawk, 1403, and confirmed flight level.
2: Squawk 1403,
1: I will make a standing 4104, get commander 1-4. Okay, standby for radar contact. Reiner 1, Tango, Quebec, Shannon flying flight level 2900.

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1: Ryanair 39, Echo Victor, Shannon, Echo Day, radar contact here to Bamba, climb to flight level at 290.
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1: Ryanair 533 Delta Shannon, good day, radar contacts, continue the center flight level 100. Ryanair 864 Papa Shannon, I continue the center flight level 140.
0: Descent flight level 140, Ryanair 864.

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0: Descent flight 250, Alpine 59 Charlie Echo.
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0: Juliet, November, Juliet, 9184, Shannon.
1: Do you know, Brent, you're not really a prototype, I'm not sure you would, and Brent, is that for you or the control?
0: Juliet, November, Juliet, 9184, our flight plan shows after Ibrox, Sierra, Uniform, Romeo, Alpha, Tango, Golf, Oscar, Romeo, Echo, Victor, and Scottish will confirm that after you're transferred over.
1: Sounds very interesting, we have the flight plan shows, so all good to see. Check 9184.
0: Roger. Shamrock 388, Shannon, now continue climb flight level 330. Shamrock 388, Shannon, stop flying flight level 310.
1: I know, flight level 310, Shamrock 388, thank you.
0: Ryanair 8, Victor, Papa, Shannon, continue descent to flight level 100.
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0: Ryanair 39, Echo, Victor, contact Shannon on frequency 135.230.
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0: Shannix 12 Alpha Bravo, Shannon clear to Nevery.
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0: Ethiopian 553, contact Shannon on frequency 134.260.
3: Shannon 134.260, Ethiopian 553, thank you for this.
2: Shannon, good day, MRS 332, for flight level 370, inbound pickle.
0: MRS 232, Shannon, squawk 1151.
2: Squawk 1151, MRS 332.
4: Shannon, it's Bell 553. Good evening, 11370.
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0: check. Over to the UPS 205, level 370, inbound for the check.
1: UPS 205, trying to go to air radar contact.
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0: Southbound, runway 68, golf off, left side bubble 340, bike to Westminster Street 602.
1: Ryanair 68, golf off, for Shannon Gatay, radar contact, and flight level 340, your final level.
0: Roger that, thank you. Ryanair 68, golf off.
1: Ryanair 68, golf off, for Shannon Gatay, from Baxo to Deegan.
0: Roger Deegan, Ryanair 68, golf off.

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1: 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Ryanair 3, Whiskey Tango.

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1: 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Just I go ready down towards Black VFR, we're coming to the west.
0: Coast Guard Ireland 118, just confirm you're routing to Two Bay and you'll be routing along the coast.
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0: Patrol. Good evening, Romeo 1 South Patrol. Level 292, climbing level 380, for the head off 275.
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0: London, good evening. French Post 7, November, level 400 to Slavic, we have 0.77.
1: French Post 7, November, Shannon, good evening, I did.
0: Thank you.
1: French Post 7, November, you're cleared from Sweeney to Tipper for the Tipper 2 Delta arrival, runway 24.
0: Direct Tipper for Tipper 2 Delta, arrival runway 24. 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

0: Delta Golf, contact course approach, 119er, decimal 905, good morning.
1: Course approach, 119er, decimal 905, runway 17 Delta Golf, take it. 36 Charlie, 0380, direct to Delta Unit, Bravo.
0: EG 36 Charlie, 0 7 alone, identified, 15 Delta.
1: Remember, 7 Charlie, 0 7

0: 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Ryder, Niner, Niner 2 uniform, defend the flight, I believe.
1: The flight of Israel, Niner, Niner 2 uniform.
0: French Coast 7, November, November, defend the flight, level 90.
1: Descent back to the flight, level 0, welcome, folks. 7th November, November.

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1: Ground Force 4082, Shannon, low light is 5 feet from Echo to Alpha.
0: Ground Force 4082,
1: Force 4082, your radar identified by Shannon Control, you're cleared from Echo to Alpha, Alpha, Papa, Sierra, Oscar, and Victor.
0: Direct Pickle, direct Abscar, of course, 4082.

0: ground. Good afternoon, Selma 497 is level 220, Kiko, Texas.
1: Selma 497, Selma, good evening, identified. When ready, descend to flight level 170.
0: When ready, descend to flight level 170, Selma 497.

0: approach post 7 November, November, Shannon, what will be your indicated airspeed on transition?
1: 280 about French post 7 November, November.
0: That's the copy. French post 7 November, November, clear present position to Derag and maintain 280 knots indicated or less.
1: Okay, Derag, Derag, and we've maintained 280 knots or less, French post 7 November, November.

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1: Clear direct to Roswell, 9092 uniform.
0: 9092 uniform, the flicker speed to Shannon approach 121.405, clear home.
1: Speed approach 121.405, 9092 uniform. Thank you, good night.

0: 7 November, November, report your speed, the Sherman approach, 121.405, bye-bye.
1: 121.405, you can see the request for 7 November, November, bye. Hello, Shannon, Seabird 239, maintaining flight level 360, Redmond.
0: Seabird 239, Shannon, hello, identified, Kurt Pickles.
1: Thanks, sir, at Pickles, Seabird 239.
2: Shannon, hello, Renner, 156, Papa, with your message. 044, flight level 900,
0: Zero. Renner 156, Papa, Shannon, good evening, identified, here to Rotev, flying unrestricted, flight level 310.
2: Rotev, Renner, flight level 310, Renner, 156, Papa.
0: Air Niner 48 Shannon, good evening, identified, here from Pickle to Resnu, and Texas.
1: Here to

0: Yes, 27, Chairman. Good evening, Squawk 1161.
1: Squawk 1161,
0: Chairman, 497, contact Dublin Control 165, Decimal 655. What's going on, will ya?
2: Over to 135655. Thank you, Chairman 27.
0: Ireland 118, Shannon, roger, no traffic in the area, and we're on the QNH 1016.

0: ATS-27, gentlemen, radar identify, secure present position to Igrals, please confirm your current flight level.
1: Okay, current position is Igrals,
0: and
1: altitude is
2: 2703.
0: Affirm present position to Revenue, Romeo Echo, Victor, November, uniform, after Revenue, Texan.
2: Copy, position, Romeo Echo, Victor, November, uniform, and Texan, 904, Texan.

0: good evening, Christian Ferry, 76 Golf Ferry, level 370, on course to Atari.
1: Atari 76 Golf, Shannon, hello, identified, cleared from Atari to Jackson.
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0: Sonic evening, Virgin 25 Bravo, flight level 340, returning to Exo Hill.
1: Virgin 25 Bravo, Shannon, good evening, advanced flight, report ready for the
0: interchange. Virgin 25 Bravo, over in half an hour or so.
1: Okay.

0: Flying Mute Miner, Foxtrot Bravo, Shaman, hello, identified, cleared to Baker, climb to flight level 300.
1: Baker, 300, open Mute
0: Miner. Just for my planning, confirm your request to cruising level? 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
2: Shaman, good evening, Shaman. 5-8 kilo, level 360, Brent Summers.
0: Shaman, 5-8 kilo, Shaman, good evening, identified, when ready, descend to flight level 200.
2: When ready, descend to flight level 200, Shaman, 5-8 kilo.

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1: Mexico 026, Shannon, good evening, identified. 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Roger, stand by, you'll enter Shannon airspace in about 2 minutes, I'll have release for the link.
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0: Just confirm that Echo, after Echo, Lutov, Lima, Uniform, Tango, Oscar, Victor.
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0: Golf, Shannon, 5x5, thank you.

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1: hello, and 175 Lima X-ray, you are flight level 360, 1-8.
0: 175 Lima X-ray, Shannon, good evening. Identified, descend to flight level 200.
1: Descend, flight level 200, 175 Lima X-ray.

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1: Shamrock 887, Shaman, good evening. Identified here, the Solvix 1 Romeo arrival for runway 16, ascend to flight level 110.
0: Ascend flight level 110, and here's Solvix 1 Romeo, runway 16.

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1: 25880, we'll carry you through the 239er.
0: That was quick, sorry about that, thanks. Coast Guard Ireland 118, Shannon, I've got copied, QNH in the north is still 1016, Echo Pascal, with no main traffic.

0: PD7 for sequencing, maintain 250 knots indicated or less, please.
1: Okay, 250 knots, dash, I'm okay, sir.
0: Okay, then 1131, report your speed, call approach, 119, that's 9905, please. 9905,
1: on approach, 1131.

0: Down on set, they are 180, maintaining Flatwood 250. Good evening.
1: You're in the 188 channel. Good evening, squawk 1140.
0: Squawk 1140, India 188, and request routing after 15.
1: You're in the 188, standby for radar contact, but you can expect ISP to TAC, Tango Alpha, Kilo Alpha, Sierra.
0: Expect after 15 to Tango Alpha, Kilo Alpha, Sierra, and request flight to Petro 370, India 188.
1: Request is copied. 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
0: Maintaining
1: 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Radar identified. You're here from Malas to TACA.
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1: Affirm. Expect level change after Malas.
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2: good evening, so Diana 03, heading to 10,340, we're
1: sitting for board. 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

0: 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Expect higher after that.
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1: Minor Yankee Tango, Shaman, get even, light up, sir. Max Minor Yankee Tango, descend to flight level 350.
0: That's flight level 350.
1: Virgin 25 Bravo, climb to flight level 360.
2: Climb flight level 360, Virgin 25 Bravo.

0: Control and right Tango Bravo, pass the flight level 60, flight level 90.
1: Binary Tango Bravo, Shannon, low identified, clear to Bofum, climb unrestricted to flight level 270.
0: Clear to Bofum, climb unrestricted to flight level 270, Ryanair, right Tango Bravo.

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1: Shamrock HRD Echo Shannon, good evening, I then flight. I have lower for you in about 2 minutes.
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1: Shamrock HRD Echo, pick up Cork Jeans runway 34. We'd expect after LEDGO actually appear to Earth from the Earth 1 Golf, runway 34.
0: LEDGO, Earth 1 Golf, arrival 34, Shamrock HRD.

0: 9 Yankee Tango, we have some flight turbulence 350 and report low level.
1: No, that's the first report I've had. Stand by and I'll check again. Break, break. Saudi at minor 03, Shannon. How are the right conditions?
0: Say again, Saudi 903.
1: Saudi at minor 03, any turbulence?
0: Mind shop, continuous mind shop at Saudi 903.
1: That's copied. Break, break. Cargo jet 18 minor 4, Shannon. Any turbulence in the last 10 minutes or so?
2: Not much, just maybe very light shop for cargo jet 18 minor 4.
1: Copy, thank you. Break, break. Blue Max Minor, Yankee Tango, Shannon. That's light chop at 34 and probably a little better at 32.
0: Okay, thank you, 9 Yankee Tango.
1: EZ5 Minor Hotel Bravo, descend to flight level 350.
0: He said, couple 350, EZ5 Minor Hotel Bravo.

0: Charlie Echo Shannon. Flight level 140 is the basic cold airspace on the London side of the SAR boundary, and I'll have lower for you in 2 minutes.
1: Charlie, that's really good, Charlie.

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1: I see you flight level 100, coming in, Charlie Echo.
0: Easy, 5-9er, Hotel Bravo, contact Scottish Control, 129er-1, bye-bye.
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0: Max Miner, Yankee Tango, descend to flight level 280.
1: Descend to flight level 280, Bravo, Yankee Tango.
0: Shamrock East, Charlie Echo, contact Cork Approach, 119er-05, on the way.
1: Cork Approach, 119er-05, Charlie Echo, thanks, all the best.

0: 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Contact Shannon at Oceanic on HS 4651. Radar service is terminated. Bye bye.
1: Thanks, Shannon. 4651.
0: Max Niner Yankee Tango, continue descent to flight level 250.
2: Tempo 250,
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0: 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Goodbye.
1: 33050, all right, Single Bravo, goodbye.
0: Reiner 7915, descend flight level 330.
2: Tempo 330, I still know.

0: Virgin 25 Bravo, Shaman of Bilto, contact Shamik Oceanic on HF 4651. Radar services terminated. Bye bye.
1: 4651.

0: 74 outbound, push your Hunter 273, that's left side of the 2 horse to the 6, to Perl.
1: Rider 74 Alpha Alpha, Shannon, good evening, identified. You're cleared to Gillog to rejoin the Curlum 2 Delta arrival from runway 24.
0: Gillog rejoin line at 74 Alpha Alpha.
1: Rider 74 Alpha Alpha, descend to flight level 82.
0: Descend to flight level 82, 74 Alpha Alpha.

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1: 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Identify to clear from Venner to Morak.
0: From Venner to Morak, Lale, 010.
1: Sorry, 903, Shaman, descend flight level 320.
0: Descend flight level 320, Sorry, 903.
1: 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Just land, will you?
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1: Descent acceptable 340 now, and we are top right. Clear to descent 340. 340.

0: Ryanair 5 Tango Golf, contact Dublin 135 decimal 655.
1: 35655, Ryanair 5 Tango Golf. Hello, good day, Ryanair 7848, level 18, road to get up.
0: Ryanair 7848, channel control, good day, identified descent flight level 140.
1: Descent to level 140, 7848.

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0: 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Aramco 008, descent flight level 320.

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0: 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Or City Tampa 780, over here, 785.
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0: bye-bye. 121.405,

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1: Yes, so the Shannon switched to Dublin 135, decimal 65.
0: No, thanks, that was late.
1: Mexico 008, Shannon at SoCo, contact Shannon Oceanic as HF 4651, radar service terminated, full light.

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0: 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Identify Defense Flight Level 170.
1: Clear Level 170, Shamrock 760 Tango.
0: Shamrock 7 Victor Tango on transition, maintain 290 knots indicated, please.
1: SV 290 on transition, Shamrock 760 Tango.
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0: 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Ryanair 41 Romeo Echo, report your speed to Dublin Control 135, Cessna 655. 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

0: 4 Romeo Lima, continue descent to flight level 190 and reduce your speed to 260 knots or less.
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0: 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Seven-six, Mike Hotel, flight level 380, we're trying to put you.
1: 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Shannon 4, Romeo Lima, descend to flight level 170.
2: Flight level 170, Shannon 4,
1: 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Skip home.
2: 135.655, all the best, thanks, Shamrock 4 Romeo.

0: 38 off Charlie Shannon from Ice Hunting, wind shear top descent.
1: That's right, thank you, 338 off
0: top. Wind top of descent.
1: That's right, about 38
0: off top. 76 Mike Hotel, descent to flight number 330.
2: Very broken tank, 76 Mike Hotel, confirmed descent flight level 300.
0: That's 330, please, for Channel 76 Mike Hotel. Six Mike Hotel, Shannon, how do you read this transmitter?
2: Still the same, read you about sort of strength 4, but readability 3, Shannon, 76 Mike Hotel.
0: Which?

0: 676 Mike Hotel, Shannon, how's this one?
1: Much better, sort of strength 5, readability 4, 976 Mike Hotel.
0: Looks like that was my mic check, thank you. Air France 6720, Shannon, at Dover, contact Shannon, Oceanic and VHF 4651, radar services terminated, bye-bye.
1: 4-6-5-4-8-8-8-8-8-8-8-8-8-8-8-8-8-8-8-8-8-8-8-8-8-8-8-8-8-8-8-8-8-8-8-8-8-8-8-8-8-8-8-8-8-8-8-8-8-8-8-8-8-8-8-8-8-8-8-8-8-8-8-8-8-8-8-8-8-8-8-8-8-8-8-8-8-8-8-8-8-8-8-8-8-8-8-8-8-8-8-8-8-8-8-8-8-8-8-8-8-8-8-8-8-8-8-8-8-8-8-8-8-8-8-8-8-8-8-8-8-8-8-8-8-8-8-8-8-8-8-8-8-8-8-8-8-8-8-8-8-8-8-8-8-8-8-8-8-8-8-8-8-8-8-8-8-8-8-8-8-8-8-8-8-8-8-8-8-8-8-8-8-8-8-8-8-8-8-8-8-8-8-8-8-8-8-8-8-8 4651.

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1: Sun Exchange 3 at Alpha Charlie, descend to flight level 210.
0: Thanks, descend flight level 210, Sun Exchange 3 at Alpha Charlie.

0: 3 at Alpha Charlie, Shannon, what will be your speed on transition?
1: About 250 knots at the moment, but we can get something different if that helps.
0: Yeah, could you make that 280, please?
1: 8 pounds, 280 knots at the second, 3 at Alpha Charlie.
0: Shannon 76, Mike Patel, maintain mass decimal, correction, 280 knots indicated or less on the descent, please.
2: 280 or less on the descent, Shannon 76, Mike Patel. Shannon, hello, Enrico, 071, heavy, flight level 360.
0: Mexico 071, Shannon, hello, identify.
2: 071. Shannon, good morning, emergency 242, super level 370, approaching position Venner and the new Spork 2210.
0: Emirates 242, Shannon, good evening, identified, cleared from Venner to Morag.

0: 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Keep on.
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0: 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Bye bye.
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0: EV 3040, Shannon, hello, identify.